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4: Hello and good evening. With a Sam FM News update, I'm Joey Kieran with these headlines. Sutherland Police jailed a man for an alleged stabbing and strangulation incident early this morning. Police Chief Troy Mills said just after 2 a.m., officers responded to the 900 block of East 4th Avenue for a reported disturbance involving a firearm. Mills said while officers were en route to the call, they stopped the vehicle that was leaving the area. The vehicle was driven by a 22-year-old woman and occupied by three additional individuals who were all determined to have been involved in the disturbance. Officers learned that the driver and her passengers were en route to CHI Mercy Medical Center to seek treatment for two men who had sustained stab wounds during the altercation. The city of Myrtle Creek has listed its public meetings for the month of June. That includes their city council meeting on June 2nd. Roseburg Public Library's summer reading program will be starting soon. Roseburg High School is preparing for graduation for the class of 2026. The Friends of Ford's Pond are presenting summer yoga and qigong at the park. And a Douglas County Hope Drug Court graduate phase participant has announced the Empowering Employment Community Initiative designed to help individuals overcome barriers to employment.
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4: 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In your weather forecast, this evening a chance for some showers, partly cloudy with a low of 51. Tomorrow, starting the day mostly sunny, afternoon high of 73. I'm Joey Kieran on Sam.
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spending a Wednesday night keeping you company, encouraging you to reach out and love someone, reminding you that life is so short and so precious. And this show is about making the most of life by loving fully and completely. Welcome aboard.

0: Hi, good evening. You've called the Delilah Show. Who is this?
1: Hi, Delilah. This is Debbie. How are you?
0: Debbie, I am wonderful. What can I do for you?
1: I would like you to pick a song for all my veterans. I've been involved with the VFW for over 55 years, and today was such a special day. If you could pick a song for all the families of all the fallen veterans, first responders, and everyone else who's lost a family member or whatever.
0: And how did you spend your Memorial Day weekend?
1: I spent it at the VFW with my veterans. And we had a Memorial Day service, and I had refreshments for them. And I love my veterans.
0: God bless you. Thank you for loving them. Thank you for caring. And I will play the perfect song to say thank you.
1: Thank you, Delilah. God bless you and have a wonderful evening.
0: Bye-bye.

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Tonight's Delilah's Dilemma is from somebody who calls themselves Anonymous. And for good reason. They don't want to attach their name to this story because they know they are in the wrong, I believe. Anonymous says, you always have the right advice and song for those of us in a dilemma. Today, that's me. I'm a married man who loves his wife, but I've also fallen for a much younger woman. I'm 52, the new

0: woman is 35. My current marriage has no intimacy, physically or emotionally, but I refused to leave as I gave her my word. Oh, how very gallant of you. I don't want to hurt her. Plus, she has cancer and needs my support. But I can't keep my mind off the woman I have feelings for. She's smart, devout, forgiving, everything I look for in a woman. I want to be a good husband, but unfortunately, my mind and heart are wandering. I'd like to know how to handle this. Thank you so much. From Anonymous. Oh, Anonymous, I will have my Mama Delilah words for you. You're not going to like them, but I will have my words for you coming up next. You're listening to Delilah. 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It's boosted to be cleaner, whiter, brighter, and fresher versus Tide Simply. I notice such a difference in the clean that I wear, whatever I want now while I'm cooking. Try Tide. It's boosted. 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

Tonight's Delilah's Dilemma is from a man who is married to a woman who is struggling with cancer, and yet he's fallen for somebody much younger. And there are so many problems I have with your letter. You say, my marriage has no intimacy, physical or emotional, but I refuse to leave. You refuse to leave? Really, you've already left, buddy. Your body might be there, but you have left. Your mind has left, your heart has left, and I suspect other parts of your body may have left or want to anyway. You go on to say, I refuse to leave as I gave her my word. Your word means nothing. You're already cheating in your heart. So don't lie to yourself and think that you're an honest person that gave your word and that it has any value. It has no value. He goes on to say, I don't want to hurt her. Plus, she has cancer. How can you say you don't want to hurt her? You clearly want to hurt her because you want the pleasure of this new person. So, of course, you are purposefully hurting her. I can't keep my mind off the new woman I have feelings for. She's smart, devout. What does that even mean? That word normally is associated with somebody who is walking the walk, not just talking the talk. If she's messing with you, knowing your wife has cancer, she's not devout. I want to be a good husband, he says, but unfortunately my mind and heart are wandering. You don't want to be a good husband. You want to pretend to be a good husband. You want other people to think you're a good husband. But if you wanted to be a good husband, you would be taking very good care of your wife who is battling cancer. You would be fighting with her, fighting for her, standing with her, making sure that she has the emotional strength, the physical strength to fight this demon called cancer so that she can come out on the other side victorious or pass away with dignity and grace. So stop lying to yourself. Stop lying to your wife. Stop lying to this new woman and get honest. Get honest. Get honest with yourself.

I'm Delilah. Sometimes the right song says everything. Call for yours at 1-888-633-5452.

0: there. How was your day today? Did you get a lot accomplished? Are you like me? Do you feel successful at the end of the day when you got a lot accomplished? I feel successful when the laundry pile is gone. When I can see the bathroom floor in front of the washing machine once again, I feel like I've had a good day. Of course, that's just the dirty clothes that get washed. We won't talk about the laundry pile on the bed that needs to be folded when I'm off the air tonight. Thank you for joining me on this Wednesday night. Come on in, kick off your shoes, and make yourself at home. You're listening to Delilah.
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That's pointhope.org. 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Is there someone who's restored your faith in humankind because of their selflessness? Please share your story.

0: Hi, good evening. You've called the Delilah Show. Who is this?
1: This is Allie.
0: Hi, Allie. Welcome aboard. What can I do to make your night a little more peaceful?
1: I just wanted to dedicate a song to my husband. He's on his way home from work, and I'm guessing he's listening to you on the radio.
0: And what is his name?
1: Billy.
0: What do you want to tell him if he's listening?
1: I just want to tell him that we love him and we appreciate everything he does for us. He is my best friend, my rock, my number one cheerleader. He is literally my everything. He is amazing, and I couldn't do this life without him.
0: Sweetest thing he's ever done for you? Sweetest thing he's done for you in the last year?
1: He has DoorDashed me medicine when I'm sick, if he is at work and he can't get it for me himself.
0: So he just takes it upon himself to make sure that you're feeling good, that you got everything you need.
1: Oh, absolutely.
0: What if you said, honey, what I really need is a back rub, a foot massage? Would he DoorDash himself home?
1: I wouldn't be surprised if he did.
0: You might try that sometime.
1: Yeah.
0: Say, I'm not feeling well. I think a back rub, a foot rub, a hot bubble bath with you, I think that would make me feel better, and see if he DoorDashes himself to you.
1: Okay, I'll try it.

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A productive day today? Maybe a painful and difficult day today? Whatever is going on in your universe, I appreciate the fact that you invite me into that world in some small way. Even if it's just via the airwaves, I'm still here with you all night long.

0: you?
1: Kimberly, hi. Thank you for calling. What can I do to make your night a little more special?
2: I have listened to you since I was a little girl, and I am sitting in my living room that I have an apartment by myself, and I've never been single. I'm writing down my non-negotiables for a man on how I will never be treated again.
1: So you're finally realizing that, hey, I have great value. I have great worth. I am lovable. I am beautiful. I am smart. I am tenacious. I am hardworking. I am generous. I am kind. I am loving. I am giving. I am gentle. I am tender. I am never going to allow somebody to walk into my life, destroy my peace, be a jerk, take advantage of me, throw me scraps of affection, and expect me to be satisfied with that. Is that what you're saying?
2: Yeah, I'm not ever going to take breadcrumbs again. I am going to love myself so hard.
1: What brought you to this realization?

0: that you deserve the full meal deal, not the breadcrumbs thrown about?
1: I don't know, just tired of being hurt and tired of being lonely whenever I'm with somebody. And I think just knowing that I love myself, knowing that I can love myself more than somebody can love me, and I need to not accept breadcrumbs anymore.
0: I'm proud of you for writing the list, but maybe you should write the list not for a future boyfriend, future guy, but just for yourself and say, I am never going to treat myself like this again. I am never, ever, ever, ever going back to the person I once was who allowed other people to wipe their feet on me.
1: I think you're 100% right.
0: Because with or without a partner in your life, you deserve to be honored and respected. And that starts with you.
1: Sometimes all you need is just to love yourself.
0: So straighten up your crown, girlfriend. Put your shoulders back. Go enjoy the solitude of your room. And I will play a song for you, the princess, the queen that you are.
1: Thank you.
0: God bless you, honey.

Are you lonely tonight? I think our world is getting lonelier. We have more and more and more and more opportunities to connect. A million and one ways to connect. And yet, people are lonelier today than ever, they report. Studies prove it to be true. They say that since COVID especially, loneliness is causing desperation, causing depression, causing addictions, alcoholism, drug addiction to go through the roof, causing suicides, causing all these problems. And what is the key? What is the solution for that? For that loneliness? Love, silly. Reaching out and connecting in love. Reaching out and connecting with other people in love. Sharing your heart, sharing your resources, sharing your time, sharing your experiences, sharing your love. That's what I'm here to encourage you to do every single night. Thank you for finding me. You're listening to Delilah.

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4: 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You know, I grew up here in Douglas County. 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

I received the sweet letter from Josephine, who says, "Hi, Delilah. My name is Josephine, but most people call me Granny Joe. I'm writing to you from Manitoba, Canada. I listen to your show at night while I'm sewing or working on my housekeeping job, and I just wanted to say thank you. You've kept me company through more nights than I can count, some of them quiet, some heavy, and some where I was just trying to keep going on. About 9 years ago, I stepped away from the noise of life and chose what I call healing in the wild. Not off-grid, but far enough away to finally sit with myself and face the things I had been running from. It hasn't been easy and the work is never really done, but I've come a long way. And now, something new is beginning. In 3 weeks, my husband, our youngest daughter, and I are heading back to the city. For the first time in a long time, I'm stepping into the things that have always been a part of me, sewing, writing, and acting. I'm grateful for the quiet years that helped me heal, for my family who has stood beside me, and for voices like yours that carried me through the dark nights. If you happen to read this, I would love a song that reflects healing, new beginnings, and stepping into who you were meant to be. Thank you for being a light in the dark. With love from Granny Joe."

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Your love story belongs right here on the air. 1-888-633-5452.

0: What are you doing tonight? Are you driving? Are you working? Are you working on a project? Are you just relaxing? Are you feeling inspired? I love creative energy. I love to be inspired. When I'm inspired, I talk on the radio, I paint, I draw, I doodle, I do projects with my kids. But when I'm uninspired and I'm just sort of feeling lethargic, I gotta go outside. When I'm outside, whether it's in the wind or the rain or the sun, it doesn't matter. When I'm outside in the trees, walking in the grass, hearing the twigs snap beneath my feet when I walk in the woods, I feel the presence of the Almighty in such a powerful way that I am suddenly inspired once again. I'm here to bring you inspiration every night, but also to encourage you tomorrow, get outside, breathe deep, and enjoy the beauty that can only be found in nature. You're listening to Delilah.
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0: Hi, good evening. Welcome to the Delilah Show. Who is this?
1: My name's Precious.
0: Oh, I love that. And I'm sure you are. What can I do for you?
1: I was just wanting to dedicate a song to my husband.
0: Go ahead.
1: It's the Kiss Me song by Sixpence None the Richer.
0: Love that song. Haven't played that in a while. Precious, who are you thinking of?
1: My husband, and his name's Craig.
0: Tell me about Craig and what he means in your life.
1: He's always been there for me. We've been together for about almost 4 years now, married for almost three. And he's been there for me when I had my knee surgery. He helped me take care of my grandmother. He was there when my grandmother passed away. He's just been there for me through most of the tough things that I've gone through in the past few years.
0: So he isn't just somebody who swept you off your feet. He was also there to heal you when you couldn't stand up on your feet.
1: Yeah.
0: Sounds like you married a true gentleman.
1: I did.
0: Good for you. I will play a sweet song, that sweet song, and you have a great night.
1: Thank you.

I received this beautiful letter honoring a mom who has been through so much from a listener named Isa. I'm going to share her beautiful testimony to her mother's strength

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Mom is 96. She lived through World War II. Taken from her home in Poland, she lived in Africa for 9 years. She came to America after meeting my dad. They came here with $300 and somehow managed to raise 3 daughters. They were hoping that I would be their boy. They both worked so hard and raised us all, not money rich, but rich in gratitude, love, and respect. My dad worked 40 plus hours and overtime on Saturdays and still managed to take us down the shore on the weekends in the summer. It's amazing. I got to live a pretty great life. 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

played Engelbert Humperdinck throughout the funeral parlor. I doubt you play his music in this day and age, but if you could find any sweet song honoring my mom and dad, I would love that. I try to instill every single thing in my three kids that my folks poured into me. It's very tough in the world we live in, but I think they understand all. Well, most all of it. Thanks so much from your loyal listener, Isa. For

0: keeping you company on a Wednesday night. Thank you for being here as we slip into summer. It's going to be a hot summer in some areas, but we are getting ready for some summertime. And for some people, that means conserving water because they can't sprinkle their lawns because there's not enough water. For some people, that means going to water parks. And for me and my family, it means going and floating the river. What does it mean to you? Call me and tell me what plans you have for summertime. 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Heroes like Fire Lieutenant Michael Wells. 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

This is Delilah. You know, I grew up here in Douglas County. My parents grew up in Douglas County. My grandparents grew up in Douglas County. My grandfather was born in Elkton. 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

0: Hi, good evening. You've called the Delilah Show. Who is this?
1: Hi, this is Larry. This is my 53rd wedding anniversary.
0: Hi, Larry. Welcome back. 53rd wedding anniversary is today?
1: Yes. You probably can't go back far enough. The song Diana, that's my wife's name. I would really love that, but if you can't, that's okay. You could pick one out yourself. But there was a song in the 50s, probably, or 60s, that was called Diana.
0: So tell me about your Diana.
1: 53 years is a long time to be able to get together and stay together, and I just love her to death.
0: Well, it's a really long time if you don't love them to death. It's like 153 years, but when you love someone as much as it sounds like you love her, I'm sure it seems like it was just yesterday you said I do.
1: Yes, it does.
0: Tell me your favorite quality about Diana.
1: Her love for people, others. She puts others ahead of herself. That's what she does all the time, especially her grandkids. Always looking out for them, always taking care of them, always making sure that they're taken care of, that they're not left alone, always taken care of.
0: So she is selfless instead of selfish.
1: That's right. She is just amazing. She's just unbelievable.
0: If I

0: can't find the song that your heart is singing, I will find another song that will hopefully sing to your heart.
1: Perfect. I appreciate that so much. 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
0: Good night.

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Sometimes the right song says everything. 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

0: You know, it seems like every time we check our phones, every time you turn on the TV, every time you scroll through social media, you are bombarded. We are bombarded with really negative images, tragic images, bad news, sad news, gut-wrenching, disgusting news, and it can steal your joy. It can steal your joy. So here's what I would suggest. Turn it off. Not that you don't want to know what's going on in the world. I know you want to know, but sometimes it just steals. It's like it steals your soul, it feels like to me. So for now, just keep the radio on, and I will do my best to share peace with you all day long. 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

0: Richard. This is Delilah. What can I do for you tonight, hon?
1: I just got a special request for a special woman in my life named Brooke. And her and I we've known each other for a little while, you know, about a year or so, and have mutual interest in each other. And we just want to, I don't know, I just have a request for her. So.
0: Richard. It's hard to say, isn't it?
1: Yeah.
0: You're a pragmatic kind of guy that has a hard time expressing emotions, aren't you?
1: Sometimes, yeah.
0: Yeah, and it's hard to say. I'm crazy about Brooke. I'm madly, nutsly in love with her. But
1: yeah,
0: you are, aren't you?
1: I believe I am, yes.
0: Yes, I believe I am. If I were to take a questionnaire, Delilah, at this point in my life, I would probably prove beyond a shadow of a doubt that, yes, I am in love with Brooke. So, and I'm guessing Brooke's probably over-the-top emotional.
1: I don't know. Honestly, we haven't had that long of a relationship.
0: How long have you been seeing her?
1: A few months.
0: Okay, and she hasn't sent you any Hallmark cards yet?
1: No. We've spoken to each other and, just like I said, found a mutual interest. And but now, for the time being, we have to pretty much stop the relationship for now for some personal reasons. No big deal, but hopefully soon we will, actually I know we will. Hope, you know, we will continue our relationship.
0: And you want a song to help bridge the gap until you can pick up where you left off.
1: Exactly.
0: I could do that for you.
1: Thank you.

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If you'd like to hear a special song before the night is over or share a story, I'd love to hear from you.

0: myself. Javier, what can I do for you?
1: I'm thinking of someone really special in my life, and I was wondering if I could have a song dedicated to her.
0: Who are you thinking of, Javier?
1: I'm thinking of a friend that I lost some years back, about 3 years ago. Her name is Veronica, and she's still real special to me, even though we haven't been in contact.
0: Why are you out of contact with this person if you care so much for her?
1: There's a lot of reasons, really, but basically she's a lot younger than I am. It was a relationship, a one-way relationship, more than anything else. We were friends, real close friends, but when I started getting too serious, well, she started to stray away.
0: So you wanted more out of the relationship, it sounds like, than she did?
1: Exactly. And I always knew that would happen eventually.
0: So you had to kind of let go and let her go on.
1: And that's what I did. And that's a little bit more than 2 years now. And I just can't get over her. And I still think about her a lot. And I really enjoy your show. I've been listening to you for 5 years now.
0: Thank you. Well, you stay tuned. Let me play something special for you.
1: Okay, thanks.
0: Bye-bye, Javier.
1: Bye-bye.

0: Eyes of Faith is our Delilah Dilemma sponsor tonight. 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Eyesoffaith.vision. We can do this together. Tonight's Delilah's Dilemma is from somebody who calls themselves Anonymous. And for good reason. They don't want to attach their name to this story because they know they are in the wrong, I believe. Anonymous says, you always have the right advice and song for those of us in a dilemma. Today, that's me. I'm a married man who loves his wife, but I've also fallen for a much younger woman. I'm 52, the new woman is 35. My current marriage has no intimacy, physically or emotionally, but I refuse to leave as I gave her my word. Oh, how very gallant of you. I don't want to hurt her. Plus, she has cancer and needs my support. But I can't keep my mind off the woman I have feelings for. She's smart, devout, forgiving. Everything I look for in a woman. I want to be a good husband, but unfortunately, my mind and heart are wandering. I'd like to know how to handle this. Thank you so much. From Anonymous. Oh, Anonymous, I will have my Mama Delilah words for you. You're not going to like them, but I will have my words for you coming up next. You're listening to Delilah.
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You know, I grew up here in Douglas County. My parents grew up in Douglas County. My grandparents grew up in Douglas County. 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

Marriage has no intimacy, physical or emotional, but I refuse to leave. You refuse to leave? Really, you've already left, buddy. Your body might be there, but you have left. Your mind has left, your heart has left, and I suspect other parts of your body may have left or want to anyway. You go on to say, I refuse to leave as I gave her my word. Your word means nothing. You're already cheating in your heart. So don't lie to yourself and think that you're an honest person that gave your word and that it has any value. It has no value. He goes on to say, I don't want to hurt her. Plus, she has cancer. How can you say you don't want to hurt her? You clearly want to hurt her because you want the pleasure of this new person. So, of course, you are purposefully hurting her. I can't keep my mind off the new woman I have feelings for. She's smart, devout. What does that even mean? That word normally is associated with somebody who is walking the walk, not just talking the talk. If she's messing with you, knowing your wife has cancer, she's not devout. I want to be a good husband, he says, but unfortunately my mind and heart are wandering. You don't want to be a good husband. You want to pretend to be a good husband. You want other people to think you're a good husband. But if you wanted to be a good husband, you would be taking very good care of your wife who is battling cancer. You would be fighting with her, fighting for her, standing with her, making sure that she has the emotional strength, the physical strength to fight this demon called cancer so that she can come out on the other side victorious or pass away with dignity and grace. So stop lying to yourself. Stop lying to your wife. Stop lying to this new woman and get honest. Get honest. Get honest with yourself.

Tonight's Delilah's Dilemma is from a man who is married to a woman who is struggling with cancer, and yet he's fallen for somebody much younger. And there are so many problems I have with your letter. You say my

0: Last night, I got a phone call from a woman who's a little bit younger than me. And she said, I just feel like giving up. I feel like I'm never going to reach my dreams. And then she started giving me a whole list of the reasons, and it mostly had to do with her ex-husband. Honey, nobody defines you. Nobody can put you in a corner or put you in a box except you. Stop doing that to yourself. Break free from those negative thought patterns and soar. You were created to soar. You were created for goodness. You were created for greatness. Stop thinking that because you're a certain age or you have a certain health issue that you cannot do certain things. You can. You can. And please stop thinking somebody else has destroyed your opportunities to shine. Just go do it. Live your best life. Be the best you can possibly be and shine that light brightly. You're listening to Delilah.
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0: Hi, Carol. Thank you for calling The Delilah Show. How are you tonight?
1: I'm fine. How are you?
0: I'm good. Who are you thinking of?
1: My boyfriend, Francisco, from school.
0: Look at that. You grin when you say his name. My boyfriend, Francisco.
1: I'm about to cry, that's what.
0: You're about to cry because you got hold of me or because you love him so much?
1: I love him very much.

0: No.
1: You sound wonderful. So you guys have found love in each other?
0: Yes, ma'am.
1: Oh, good for you.
0: Thank you. You're a very nice lady.
1: And is your family supportive of you falling in love so head over heels?
0: My mom, she loves him, yes.
1: Well, let me see if I can't find a song for you, too.
0: Thank you. You're an amazing woman. I love this station very much.
1: Thank you, honey. God bless you.
0: You too, ma'am.

A late Wednesday night underway, and I know you are getting ready for bed. Don't forget to set your alarm to wake up with us in the morning. We're going to be here for the next hour to continue your stories, your favorite love songs, stories of hope and inspiration all night long.

I received this sweet letter from Christian who says, "Hi, Delilah. I have listened to you forever. I've been with the love of my life for almost 2 years now, but our love story goes all the way back to high school. Frank and I were friends in high school, and we were in the class of 98. So our love story is 30 years in the making. 2 years ago, I had just got through battling breast cancer and had lost my 14-year-old fur baby. So dating was the very last thing on my mind. I had been single for 6 years and had given up on finding anyone. And then my sweet friend Frank came out of nowhere. He had sent me a friend request on Facebook, and we reconnected and became very good friends again. We'd started dating, and he had let me know that he had always had a thing for me back in high school. He said he was doing everything he could to get my attention, but I always had self-esteem problems, and I just never thought anyone would ever want me like that. I never thought I was pretty enough. Even though he had moved on and married somebody, he always carried a little hope that one day we might be together. 30 years later, here we are. He's everything I've ever dreamed of, Delilah. He treats me with love, respect. He asks my opinion on different things that he's not sure about. We are a team. We share everything. I've never, ever had a man treat me like this. We are both in our late 40s, but it's like we're back in high school again. We laugh, we joke, we play, we just act like goofy kids. It's fantastic. We've been through so much in our lives and are so very grateful, and we don't take each other for granted. My dream is that we will get married one day. I love him, no matter what, and as long as I have him by my side, I'm happy. I'd love it if you could find us a song that fits our love story. He is my forever and always. Thank you so much, Delilah."

0: friend. I know it's getting late, and maybe somebody's been getting on your last nerves. Well, we are here to ease the stress in your life, to help you focus on the good things in life, to help remind you that the most important things aren't things at all. The most important things are love, relationships, reaching out, blessing others. You know, I know people who think that it's important to wear designer shoes, designer boots, coach this, blah, blah, blah. You know where I buy most of my clothes, my kids' clothes, even my purses and such? A lot of times Goodwill. It doesn't matter what you're wearing on the outside. It matters what you wear on the inside, in your heart, in your spirit, in your soul. I would much rather spend eternity with a homeless person who has hope and joy than a wealthy person who is condescending or egotistical. Don't worry about spending, wasting money on stuff. Stuff doesn't make us happy. Love makes us happy. Just a thought. You're listening to Delilah.
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0: Tyson, what can I do for you?
1: Okay, my story is I'm in love with my best friend. I mean, I've been in love with her since me and her first met. And we're roommates, we live together and everything. And I know she feels the same way about me, and I feel the same way about her. And every time we're out in public and stuff, you know, hanging out, people always say, you know, you guys are a cute couple. And we're like, no, we're just friends. And the weird part is, I have a feeling we're going to end up being together. But the thing is that I have a girlfriend and she has a boyfriend.
0: Oh, no, you don't.
1: Yes.
0: Okay. You're living a lie. You're dating somebody while you're in love with your best friend. And if she feels the same way for you, she's living a lie, trying to date somebody when her heart belongs to you.
1: And it's vice versa. It seems like it's a merry-go-round. We keep going around it.
0: Okay, so. Now is the time. Yeah. How old are you?
1: I am 25.
0: Okay, now is the time to get honest. Because you can't do anything until you get honest.
1: Yeah, I mean, I pretty much summed it up into a saying where she is the happiness in my nightmare.
0: Well, there shouldn't be a nightmare. Life, I mean, has ups and downs and struggles and trials. But if God has given you a best friend that you can talk to, connect with, confide in, then there shouldn't be any nightmare. There should be joy and true love.
1: True, for sure.
0: All right, let me find a song for you.

0: That's it for tonight. I will be back tomorrow. Good night. 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

0: you've called the Delilah Show. Who is this?
1: This is Josue.
0: What can I do for you?
1: I'd like to make a request to my wife, Ashley.
0: Tell me about your beloved.
1: She's the best thing that's ever happened to me. I mean, we've been together 5 years, and what can I say? Right now, we're kind of sort of going through a separation, but, you know, I admit to the world, whoever's listening, you know, that I failed as a man, I failed as a husband, and I failed as a father to my two beautiful children, but, you know, the first thing you have to do is admit that you were wrong, and I admit that I was wrong, and I just wanted to tell her I'm sorry, and I love her, and she means the world to me.
0: So you're asking forgiveness, you're saying, I want to make our marriage work, I want our family to remain intact, please give me another chance.
1: Yes, ma'am.
0: Good luck, honey. I'll say a prayer for you.
1: All right, thank you.

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1: Dear Kelly, you're the love expert.
2: I am.
1: My husband and I welcomed our first baby in April, and I'd love to get yours, Trey's, and JC's opinions as parents.
2: Oh.
3: Yours, Trey's, and JC's opinions.
2: Who's left out of that parenting advice
3: Please zip it and let us work here.
4: Okay.
1: She continues.
3: We are cooking.
4: I'm going to chime in.
2: You were not addressed.
5: I said we let him answer first.
3: Trey and JC.
1: Let him answer first?
5: Yeah, let him answer first, and we'll tell him where he goes wrong.
6: Apparently, he doesn't count as a parent.
1: Okay. She continues. My child's only living grandparents live in Utah. We were fortunate that they came and spent the first few weeks of her life with us, and they were so helpful, and it was such a special time for us all. We're now considering flying out to them in July for a week so that they can have more time with her and so that we can introduce her to extended family and friends.
2: Very sweet.
1: She would be 10 weeks old at that point, and she will have her first round of vaccinations, but we'd be traveling outside of peak travel days, and we wouldn't have to use any PTO, so we could still be on leave. At the same time, there's concern for travel exposure, how disruptive it might be for a young baby, how hard it'll be on us, and whether it's truly manageable. I feel strongly one way, my husband feels strongly the other. Especially considering that this is a hometown that one of us was raised in, it means a lot to get her out there and to share her with friends and families that we grew up with. What are your thoughts? How would you feel taking a 10-week-old on a week-long out-of-state hometown trip?
3: A lot.
2: It's doable.
3: It is doable.
2: It's
3: a lot, but it's doable.
2: Look, when I only had, one biologically, by the grace of God, I have, now stepchildren. But I remember just the first time leaving the house with my baby and trying to get her into the car to go to Target. It was a nightmare. By the time I got everything loaded up to get in the car, it was already time to go back and feed her and change her again. It's just like that. So traveling with a baby, it's stressful. I get it. And when it's your first baby, you're so hypersensitive and aware of germs. Look, I traveled with Emma Kelly, I think, for the first time on a plane. She was born in October. We went home for Christmas. So she was just a couple months old. An angel. Baby sleep during the flights at that point. You put a bottle, you're worried about their ears popping and stuff. You put a passy or a bottle in there, and she slept the whole flight. It was fine. It's when she got to be a toddler that it got a lot more difficult because they're, antsy and stuff. So I think, it's doable. Airlines are used to people traveling with all the accoutrement that comes with, traveling with a baby. Yeah, you have to, I don't remember anymore. It's been so long since I flew with a baby. You can hold the baby in your lap. You don't have to have a child seat at that point, right? An infant.
3: Well, that's
2: you can hold. It doesn't cost anything. You just, pack a stroller, a child seat. It's doable. It is not the easiest thing in the world. I did it as a single mom, though. You got help. So it's doable. I would go for it if you're asking my opinion. Now, JC and Trey can give theirs, but nobody else.
3: Thank you, Kelly Raspberry. Listen. As long as you go in knowing you are going to get looks when you get on the plane, because there's always going to be the judgy people, and that's what a lot of moms and dads feel self-conscious about.
2: But you not will the get infant those. Infants, not the itty-bitties.
3: It's
2: the older ones.
3: Anyone that can cry, they'll look at you funny. So don't worry about those people. There's going to be nice people that help you out on there. Kids do thrive on consistency. So as long as you can keep their naps going and feeding them at the right time. My wife and I also traveled with my son around that same age back to San Diego when she was pregnant. And he did fine.
2: Yeah.
3: You're actually going to be relieved by the amount of help you have. You can actually take some time to de-stress and breathe because aunts, uncles, distant relatives, they all want to see the baby. So it actually might be beneficial for you and your mental health to get out there and see your family.
1: So true.
5: Ten weeks old would have been born in, February?
1: April, it says.
5: April?
3: You said 10 weeks or 10 months?
5: 10 weeks.
3: Ten weeks.
5: I say no. A 10-week-old baby? Just a little tiny thing that doesn't sleep through the night.
3: Yeah.
2: That's how old Emma Kelly was when I took her for Christmas.
5: But did she sleep through the night? Did she scream?
2: She was absolutely fine. But you know what? Every baby's different. You could have a colicky baby.
3: My son did not sleep through the night.
2: Mine was fine.
5: I would say that the stress of becoming a first-time parent, and you're still new to the game, 10 weeks in, it's going to be a hard time traveling. And just it'll be more stress when you're already in a kind of stressful change of life time. I think I vote no.
2: Well, that's 2-1, so go.
5: So go.
4: There you go.
3: But do what you feel is best for you and your

0: and your family.
1: Yeah, I mean, everything's hard with the first one. Then the second one comes along, and you're like, meh.
2: On the other hand,
1: throw them over my shoulder. Let's go.
2: I will say that if Kara was like, hey, I'd like to go visit somebody with my 10-week-old baby, I kind of go, well, it was your, I mean, not your baby, but also like.
0: You carry the baby.
2: You want to go see your family with your kid. Like,
0: I'll make it work.
2: I'll follow your lead and make it work.
0: You make it work.
3: Oh, that's sweet.
0: Compromise.
2: If it were my family, I'd go, let's just wait a couple months.
3: Uh-huh.
2: Or a year.
4: Love letters. Love letters to Kelly.
3: Dear Kelly, you are the love expert.
1: I am.
3: I have listened to your show on the radio since I was a kid. I'm 25 now. Last month, a man brought me flowers, remembered my coffee order, and asked how my job interview went.
0: What?
1: Wow. Ooh.
3: I felt absolutely nothing. Oh. No spark. No obsession. I nearly fell asleep during dinner. Then 2 weeks later, I met a guy who owns a sword, disappeared for 3 days, and said, I'm bad at texting because I can sense electromagnetic shifts.
5: Of course.
3: I kid you not, I have thought about him every hour since.
6: It's a sword.
3: How is...
0: we gotta get a sword.
6: I guess so.
3: How is my brain designed this way? At this point, I don't even want passion. I want to be able to meet a stable adult man without feeling the spiritual urge to flee into the woods. Help!
0: What?
1: All right. Look, we're all... It's like every romantic comedy, movie, whatever out there. You always are attracted to the odd one, right? The bad boy. And I guess the guy with the sword in your world is bad. So, I mean, I don't know what you're asking me. If you're not interested in somebody, you're not interested. Just keep dating.
3: She's asking... Well, she says, why do I think this way? Like, a great man...
1: I don't know. I think part of you, like, maybe subconsciously scared of the safe, nice guy because that means, I don't know. I don't know why your brain works the way it does. I mean, maybe you're rejecting stability. Maybe your part of you still craves a little bad girl having a good time. Maybe you're not as ready to settle down as you think you are. I don't know. But you're not obligated to do really anything when you're dating. Dating is to figure out what you really want and what you don't want. I think dating is more about figuring out what you don't want.
5: Preach.
1: Honestly. Mm-hmm. Because... I mean, it's like I get so many letters, like just yesterday, I think it was, from a lady who wanted her man to step up and finally be a leader, and he never probably led through their whole dating life, and she should have realized, I don't want this, so I'm going to date somebody else. So, you know, just, she's 25?
6: Mm-hmm.
1: Girl.
0: Man.
1: Just keep dating around.
6: JC? Yeah.
1: But you know what? Have fun with a bad boy every once in a while. I'm not knocking it. Just don't.
0: Yes, big
1: I'll get in trouble.
6: I see a sword at Amazon.com right now for $37. Or you can spend
0: $37. Because as a kid, I always wanted a sword.
6: I always wanted a sword.
0: Now I'm an adult, and I'm over here without
1: you're
0: a sword.
1: You're Deadpool. Don't you have a fake one?
0: It's a fake one, Kelly.
6: No, I'm talking real deal. Holyfield.
1: The
6: right
0: and they're katanas.
1: It's probably
3: the
1: best.
3: I love the katanas.
0: Yeah, there's two of them.
3: My friend Cooper and I would sword fight in his backyard. I'd have the katanas, and he'd have the sword. It was so much fun.
0: Right?
3: Now he's a doctor.
0: Oh, look at him. Dude. But I want like a real sword, Kelly.
5: Yeah. Now you're an adult with an Amazon account.
1: You got money.
3: Let's sword fight.
0: Yeah, but I also got a wife, and she's like, no.
1: Oh, so if your wife says you can't have one, you won't get one?
0: A sword?
6: You keep it in my house.
2: Can you believe that people would fight with katanas? Like somebody
3: back in the day.
2: Somebody standing across from you with two katanas, and you have a sword.
1: It's
2: and we're
1: going to
2: figure
1: him.
2: This out.
3: We're going to go outside.
2: That is so weird to think about.
5: What would you say to the listener who doesn't know what a katana is?
2: It's like a pitchfork, but it's a little tiny pitchfork.
3: What? It's like what Electra has.
0: Those are size.
3: No. Also,
0: a katana's two swords. Isn't that two?
1: Like baby swords?
0: Yeah, like baby swords.
6: I got a
0: like
6: baby sword.
3: She's kind of right. They are size.
0: Yeah, size are the ones
3: actually,
0: that look
3: I
0: like pitchforks.
3: But I have heard them be called katanas as well.
0: Because Raphael has those, and those are size.
5: Nerdiest conversation
3: but size
5: ever.
3: Ones that look like forks. Also, Trey, the size are for defense. So you are actually better off defending yourself with the size against the sword.
0: Right.
1: That's more than I ever wanted to know.
2: I'll start Googling.
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7: What's going on, Casey?
8: Oh my gosh. Hi, Casey.
7: What's up, girl? How you doing?
8: I'm doing good. How are y'all?
7: Good. Doing excellent. I heard you went on possibly one of the worst dates of all time.
8: It's possibly at least the strangest, for sure.
7: Oh, I cannot wait to hear all about it. What happened?
8: So, it was with my now husband. And that kind of just tells you the kind of person I am, I guess. We were going on our first date. We were in line to get tickets for The Hangover. So this was quite a while ago.
7: Uh-huh.
8: And the date was going good so far. And then he farted in front of me.
7: Oh.
8: And he said, "Hey, if you can't smell my fart, you can't have my heart." And I was like, wow, that was like a really funny thing to say to cover up an embarrassing moment.
9: My dude.
7: I mean, I've heard a lot of pickup lines in my past, but that might be it.
9: Yeah, I'm gonna go ahead and give him a snow clap.
10: I got emotional. I'm starting to tear up. That's how romantic
2: Please
10: that
2: Please tell me that was in your vows.
8: No, it actually wasn't, but that would have been the best vow.
9: Yeah.
8: Find out he has IBS.
7: Oh. Poor guy.
10: Now you are married?
8: We are married.
7: Oh. Happily.
2: But I'm glad that he covered it up with comedy.
7: Yeah.
9: Right.
8: He did, and that's kind of what won me over.

0: with the comedy more than the fart.
1: Yeah.
2: You didn't. You didn't return the favor though, right? On the first date.
0: Not the first date, but we've been married for 16 years, so.
3: Oh, so there's been a lot of exchanging of.
2: Yeah, eventually it happens. Yeah. You can't help it.
4: So, what does love smell like?
0: Well, have you smelt anybody with IBS?
1: Oh, no.
2: What's your husband's name, by the way?
0: His name is Clifton.
2: Clifton. I wonder if Clifton's listening. He's like, wait. Casey, that's my wife. Hey, that's my line.
1: Airing out his business.
5: Airing it out.
2: Casey, I'm glad you guys are happily married. That's hilarious.
0: Thank you.
2: I love it. My God. Have a wonderful day, Casey.
0: Y'all too. Thanks for talking with me.
1: Thank you for calling.
2: I'm so happy you guys are happy together. Oh, I love it.
4: We can reenact that one, Anna.
2: You can't smell my fart. Yeah. You can't have my heart.
6: Share your worst date ever story.
7: 800-543-3548.
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2: And we got to give part-time Justin his flowers real quick. Because once again, part-time Justin hits the nail right on the head. Justin's right. No one cared about the Mona Lisa until it was stolen. Yeah. It wasn't even a premier piece in the museum. It was on a back hallway that wasn't even commonly viewed, and it was actually stolen for a day or so before they even noticed. Once it was stolen, and the reports came out, everyone was looking forward to seeing it once it was retrieved.
4: Yeah, the guy wanted to bring it back to Italy because that's where it was made.
3: Wanted to bring it back where?
2: It was brought back to
3: Italy.
2: Back home where it belongs.
1: He was doing it for ethical reasons.
2: For his own.
4: Which, he's like, how did the Louvre get it if it belonged to Italy first?
2: Yeah, what's their deal? What's their problem? So I've been having an argument that I'm sure a lot of couples have at their home, and that involves refrigerating certain things. My wife and I keep having the same argument. I pull certain things out of the refrigerator and put it on in the pantry or on the side.
3: Okay.
2: Put it back on the fridge. And I know our computers listen to us because this morning I got an article that told us the 8 things you don't need to refrigerate.
3: Oh. Mm-hmm.
2: And let's see how many of us are breaking these rules.
5: Tell me.
2: How many arguments are we going to fix right now? Many. Number one, vinegar. Vinegar does not need to be refrigerated.
4: Never put it in my refrigerator.
1: Okay. Yeah.
2: You shouldn't. This is one that my wife and I argue about. I don't think mustard should be refrigerated. My wife puts it in the fridge.
4: It doesn't need to be.
1: I refrigerate it.
2: You refrigerate it?
1: I do too, I think.
2: You don't need it open. You don't need to refrigerate it, Kelly.
1: I don't feel good about that.
8: Yeah, same.
3: Well, I mean, restaurants don't typically refrigerate it. It's sitting at the table.
4: Or ketchup sometimes.
2: Mustard can be stored at room temperature because its acidity and salt content prevents harmful bacteria growth.
1: So you can leave that
2: bad boy out.
1: I believe it, but I just don't know if I want warm mustard.
2: This is another one that warm mustard's good. It's all right.
1: Really
2: good.
1: Get
2: a little hot sandwich. You put it in your burger. Your burger's warm.
3: At the state fair all day long.
4: I think we have warm mustard on the phone.
2: No, we don't. also, hot sauce. That's another one that my wife wants to put in the fridge.
1: It depends on the hot sauce.
2: Does not know. No hot sauce.
3: Why do you want to cool your hot sauce down?
1: I refrigerate it.
3: We
1: don't. It doesn't cause fights in our family, but I refrigerate it.
2: It's an argument. Cooking oil also does not need to be refrigerated.
3: Who's putting olive oil in a refrigerator?
1: Cooking oil.
2: Yeah, yeah. Avocado oil. All those.
1: Yeah, that doesn't go in the fridge.
2: This is also in my fridge. Fish sauce.
1: What?
2: Does not need to be refrigerated.
3: Fish sauce.
1: No, we keep it in the cabinet.
9: Keep fish sauce at home?
2: Yeah. Mm-hmm. You don't have fish sauce?
9: Why would I have fish sauce?
1: Yeah, I don't even know what that is.
2: You're
1: not even making fried rice?
2: Yeah.
4: Yeah, fried rice or Asian-inspired meals.
2: We're always making Asian-inspired meals.
9: What is fish sauce? Is it sauce of fish?
3: I guess it is, Kelly.
9: Squeeze of fish?
2: I've never looked into
9: what is fish sauce?
2: I just call it fish sauce.
9: Is there fish in it?
2: It does smell fishy. It does have a little fishy smell to it.
1: I would just use teriyaki, Kelly.
2: Honestly, for the longest time, I thought it was just the juice from the tuna cans.
1: Ew. Oh, my God.
2: So, that's horrible. And this is just me growing up. I just thought, you just get the tuna can, put it in a little thing, now you got fish sauce. Why are you guys grossed out until you eat tuna from the can?
9: Yeah. I drain it and rinse it.
2: Yeah, but it's in there. I mean, you eat it. It's just fine. It's just saucy. Mm-hmm. Speaking of sauce, soy sauce also does not need to be refrigerated. It is at my house.
9: It is at mine.
3: I definitely have that in the fridge.
4: I like it nice and hot.
1: Yeah, we put that in the fridge.
4: Warm.
2: And the main one that I'm willing to die on a hill for is ketchup.
4: in the refrigerator.
2: No, it does not need to be refrigerated.
4: It needs to go in the refrigerator.
2: No, it does not, according.
1: I mean, similar argument to the whole mustard thing. Like, it's out at restaurants, but at home, I put it in the fridge.
9: Right. Let me just tell

0: You and I worked in a restaurant. We used to marry the ketchup at the end of the night.
1: That was
0: right?
1: My favorite. You used to mix them together.
0: So you had a giant funnel, and you would just put all the ketchup bottles in it, and then you'd fill new ketchup bottles.
2: Right.
0: So I'm always very particular at looking at the ketchup bottles at restaurants, hoping I get one with a new seal.
1: Yeah, judge it.
0: Because eventually,
2: you would think,
0: also look at the ketchup bottles to see if there's air bubbles in it. Mm. Because if there's air bubbles in it, that means it's going bad.
3: Yeah.
0: And we had a customer open the lid on the ketchup bottle with air bubbles, and the ketchup exploded all over them.
3: Oh, no.
0: So that's why I'm a fan of refrigerating the ketchup.
1: Okay. Mm-hmm.
0: Because I've witnessed that
4: happen. And I've been to a bar and ordered fries and used the ketchup. They had no one sit at that section for a long time. The ketchup was bad.
0: Ugh.
4: It was terrible. Ruined my meal.
1: See, growing up,
4: and I had a terrible weekend after
0: refrigerator, in my opinion.
1: Growing up, we just had ketchup drawer.
2: Now,
0: the packets?
1: Yeah, we just had a ketchup drawer because if you were rich, you owned the bottle. But if you, regular folks.
0: Well, I'm rich, but I keep ketchup packets.
4: What about the syrup?
1: Syrup should not be refrigerated.
3: Oh, I refrigerate it.
2: I just,
1: it makes it hard.
2: 50-50.
4: Anna and Ryan, they refrigerated Parmesan cheese.
3: Yeah.
4: And now I start doing it.
1: Since Kelly gave us that tip.
3: You used to not?
4: I did not.
1: Since Kelly gave us a tip real quick about ketchup, don't use Parmesan cheese at restaurants because the amount of kids I saw licking the cap.
2: Oh.
1: And I worked at an Italian restaurant. The amount of kids I would see just lick the cap.
4: Wait, y'all don't do that?
1: No, Justin. just be very wary of Parmesan cheese at restaurants. I saw every time there was a kid under the age of 5, they're licking that thing.
3: Wow, I'm never eating at a restaurant.
1: And then we would have to take off the
2: Justin
1: wash.
2: Show.
1: It was a whole thing. It was gross.
3: Wow.
4: It's so good. Try it.
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6: 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Now, why are we doing this? 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
7: Mm-hmm.
6: 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We're going to get you out there so you can have fun if you win the bonus prize this
8: week. So you're saying for $25,
6: yes,
8: you could win a vacation and possibly a car, too?
6: Uh-huh.
7: Yep.
8: Wow.
6: Isn't that crazy?
9: Mm-hmm. And send kids to Disney.
8: For how much?
6: For as little as $25, but hopefully you throw a little bit extra.
7: Buy a couple more tickets. Yeah. Increase your odds.
6: Up
7: a
6: your
7: bit.
6: Odds.
7: Yeah.
6: Again, carcontest2026.com. Time is running out, so I would jump on that as soon as possible.
7: Got it.
6: And apparently time is running out for Audrey, too, because right before the break started, she said, I'm bound to be alone.
10: It's like, I think I'm meant to be
11: your
10: alone.
11: Your destiny.
10: Yeah. I just don't know anymore, Kelly.
6: I thought you had a date this last weekend.
10: I did indeed. A new challenger entered the arena.
6: Okay. I talked to him on the phone.
10: You did talk to him on the phone. You called me during the day.
7: How'd that come about?
6: What?
7: You talking to him on the phone?
6: I called Audrey because we had a work thing, but then there was some changes.
10: Okay. Yeah, the weather was evil outside.
6: Yeah, so I was calling her up to give her the update.
10: Uh-huh.
6: And then she's like, I'm on a date.
8: Well, how was the date?
10: It was okay. He was, let me tell you something about this guy. I walked in because Anna, we went to the same place you and I went.
9: Oh, good spot.
10: Oh, so good. And I had to go up these stairs. And right when I got to the top, I took a breath and I looked at him and I was like, oh, yes.
9: Okay.
10: Oh. That's a I good saw start. This guy 6'4" and a half. You know how I know that?
7: How?
10: He claimed his 6'4"-ness. And I was like, let me download a measuring tape app. And so I got it out.
7: Wait a minute. Women are measuring guys on dates now?
10: I was a little tipsy.
6: That sounds dangerous.
10: We met at the bar.
7: I'm destined to be single also.
10: It's a, mind you, I'm like 3 feet and built like the Lorax. So we are not that high compatible. And I still
6: way to sell yourself.
8: Yeah.
10: Listen, my confidence is not high these days. I don't know. I saw him and I was like, oh my God, it's on. Like he had Audrey written all over him. And that was a good sign. Very beautiful man. We had a good time there, but then I did something I have never done before in my life on a date.
7: What?
10: I went back to his house.
9: Oh.
10: But no. Stop. Stop.
7: Hey, now.
6: What time is this at?
10: No.
7: Right, 6'4",
10: no.
7: Man.
10: No,
8: give me
10: no,
8: two
10: no.
8: margaritas.
11: That's risky.
9: Oh, happy
11: risky
9: hour.
11: For many reasons.
6: Okay.
9: Put on the sexy little dance
11: it
9: song.
11: It might not be that. Yeah. That's also, it could be potentially dangerous, too.
6: Yeah,
10: I don't do this, Kelly. This is, y'all are acting like it's monkey business going on. Let me explain.
6: Okay.
10: So the weather outside, like I said, was evil.
6: Frightful.
10: JC and I were supposed to have an event at 5 p.m.
7: Yeah.
10: So I met with this guy at 3 p.m. and we got drinks.
9: And that's good because originally you had an out.
10: Yes. Yeah. No, that's what my favorite part was. Mm-hmm. But then JC calls me and I'm on the phone and

0: he hears me say that, oh, we're no longer doing this event at 5. However, the concert is at 7. So I had another out, but it was 2 hours later.
1: Yeah.
0: So then it starts storming outside, and it looks like an apocalypse.
1: Were you on the rooftop?
0: Yes. And so he gets out his phone, and he's looking at this weather app, and he's a big weather guy, I guess. And he's like, oh, it's getting bad outside. He's like, I know this sounds bad, but do you want to get out of the storm and go to my place? And I was like, look, I looked at him.
2: I'm going to give you a slip clap on that one, my brother.
0: I looked at him right in the eye, and I was like, ain't nothing happening there. I hope you know that.
3: Okay.
0: Ten toes down. And he's like, oh, I don't care. He's like, I just want to get out of here. And I was like, okay, me too. Went back to town. First of all, fast forward, nothing happened.
3: Wait, was this place clean and nice?
0: So nice.
3: Okay.
4: Did he have a pet?
0: No, we didn't have a pet.
4: Oh, okay.
0: I had a few issues with him, though, ahead of time. Because when we were walking from the venue we were at to his car, he was walking like 5 feet ahead of me.
1: Because Ryan was coming.
2: Yeah.
5: But he was leaving you behind.
0: He was leaving me like 5, and he was walking so, so fast.
1: His legs are long.
0: That's true.
4: It was raining sideways, so he was actually blocking the rain from hitting you like a manbrella.
6: But still, a gentleman would have made sure you were by his side.
0: I was running to keep up with him a little bit, which I don't do. And then we get to his car. He didn't open the door for me, and he didn't open any doors for me.
4: Because he's about girl power. He wants you to open your doors.
6: See, women have ruined that, though, yeah. I think,
0: why are we
6: in a lot of ways.
4: Oh, we're not. I just liked his voice when I talked to him.
5: Yeah, question before we continue. Do we like him? Do we not like him? Do we defend him or do we not defend him?
0: I don't know. You'll make up your mind as we go. Okay. And so then we get to his place. Mm-hmm. And this man, I think it's important to state that I went to the University of Oklahoma, Boomer Sooner. He went to the, Oklahoma State University.
4: He's a cowboy?
0: Yes. Poke. So this was my parents' dynamic. My dad went to OSU. My mom went to OU. I saw this divorce play out already, so I was like trying to say, I was like, look, we need to make sure like we're civil about this. And he's like, oh, we are. And so when OU and OSU play each other, I don't know how we're getting into football right now, but the game is called Bedlam. And so we're drinking. He made me homemade margaritas from scratch.
2: Oh yeah,
0: he did all the ingredients. And so we're drinking, and somehow it comes up, and I'm like, yeah, we should just watch Bedlam highlights. And he took me up on it. He goes on his YouTube TV, pulls up Bedlam highlights, Oklahoma State and OU playing each other.
4: But you wanted to watch them too?
0: I was joking. Oh. I didn't actually want to. And I was like, no, don't actually play them. He's like, oh, no, we're going to play the game where we beat y'all real bad.
2: Oh.
0: And so he puts it on the TV, and all of a sudden we're watching Bedlam highlights, drinking margaritas, sitting in this storm. Mm-hmm. And I'm starting to wonder how I got here in this situation.
3: Yeah,
4: your mouth did it.
3: Your mouth.
0: But then, y'all, this is where it gets bad.
2: She just jumped up and down three times, y'all.
0: Okay. I don't know how it came up, but he was talking about his ex. And I was like, when did y'all break up? And he was saying, oh, a few months ago. I was like, how long were you together? He's like, 7 months. And we would probably be engaged right now.
4: Oh.
0: And I was like, oh, wow. Well, why aren't you engaged? Yeah. He's like, she broke my heart and moved away.
6: Oh.
0: And he starts getting like sad.
4: Teary-eyed?
5: Oh, no.
0: No, he didn't get teary, but I was like, so are you, like, over it? Even though I knew he wasn't. I could tell by looking at him. Right. I knew this man was not over that relationship. And he's like,
3: best way to get over somebody.
2: Somebody knew.
0: And he goes, yeah. Like, I could tell he was getting sad.
6: Oh.
0: And so then,
4: he's not over it. You're rebound.
0: But then we're sitting on the couch, and all of a sudden I look over, and he got out his phone. And he went and pulled up her Facebook account.
6: Oh, no.
4: To show you?
5: So uncomfortable.
0: And he's like, let me see what she's doing now.
2: No, my brother.
4: What are you doing, bro?
2: No, my brother. No.
3: Why are you over there being a bro watching football?
4: Yeah.
0: No.
4: Is he following her on Life 360 still?
0: No.
5: Did he text her?
0: He's like, no. He couldn't because they have each other blocked.
3: Well, yeah, Audrey, he sees you as a friend at this point.
0: No.
3: Because nothing's happening at that apartment.
6: But then did he ask you to follow her so he could check on her?
0: I'm still not done. We have about 3 more oh no's. So then he looks at her profile and he goes, she's engaged.
4: What?
2: That's good. Moving on.
0: No.
5: That's a tough moment, though.
2: It's bad.
0: Finds out his ex is engaged as we're sitting there on the couch with our margaritas watching a Bedlam game.
2: In real time. Okay.
0: In real time. And then he goes, I need to see what this guy looks like.
2: He's doing a full-on investigation.
4: I thought he was going to drop down on one knee and ask you.
3: Okay.
4: Get a bet.
2: Right.
5: He's so like, will you help me make her jealous and pretend to be my girlfriend?
0: Then he pulls up the guy's Facebook account.

0: this was his phone. He goes, this guy? Me?
1: Yeah.
0: This guy. And so he holds his phone up to me and he's like, she picked this guy over me?
2: He needs therapy.
0: And he's
3: he needed validation.
0: And he's like, look at me. He's like, she's engaged to that downgrade. Like, he starts like crashing out over the new guy that she's engaged to the couch.
2: Poor guy.
0: I'm sitting there.
2: I just want to give him a hug. Right?
4: Yeah, so how do you get out of this?
0: How did I get out? Well, I was like, oh, the concert's about to start. It was like an hour and a half away. And then he didn't even walk me out. My Uber came and he was like, you know how to get out.
1: Well,
0: he had to go cry
1: in his room.
2: He's in pieces right now.
5: You know how to get out?
0: And I didn't know how to get out. So I left. I figured it out. But
5: this is bad.
0: So, of course, no funny business happened unless you count the...
1: no, that's pretty funny business.
0: Crash out.
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1: Audrey brought up a fad or a trend I've seen on TikTok that is pretty fun.
0: Mm-hmm.
1: And it could test our acting chops.
0: Ooh.
2: Okay. I'm listening. I'm all ears.
0: It's a challenge that groups of people are doing or couples are doing. Have you all seen the Wow Okay?
1: No. You haven't? Yes. Oh, you would love this.
0: It's where they each take turns saying Wow Okay in a different tone. And the tones are supportive, disappointed, sarcastic, or flirty.
3: Okay.
0: And they compete to see who can say it in that tone the best way.
2: Okay.
0: For right. each tone, we will have one winner.
2: Who's going to be the judge? You, I assume?
0: Oh, yeah, I can be judge. That way I don't have to do it. Okay?
2: Okay.
0: This is
2: okay.
0: I'll pick the winner.
1: Well, the judge could also do it.
0: Oh, okay.
1: All right, what's the first one we got to do?
0: Wow, okay, but say it in a supportive way.
1: Okay.
3: Okay, what order are we going in?
0: Let's start with Anna.
3: Okay. And supportive, you said?
1: Yes.
0: Wow, okay.
3: Okay. Wow, okay.
4: That was good.
0: That was really good.
1: That's so supportive.
0: That was actually.
1: I felt supported.
5: I didn't feel that.
3: That's not being supportive.
2: Not being very supportive.
1: Right,
2: so.
0: Well, it felt like she was trying to be, but it wasn't authentic. Okay.
3: Oh, Kelly? Wow.
1: Okay.
5: Right?
1: Supportive. I just told you something. Support me.
5: Wow, okay.
1: Oh.
2: Oh, that was pretty good.
1: Owen Wilson.
3: That was a little condescending.
0: That had levels to it.
5: Okay, let's do this. Wow, okay. See, there's a
3: You're being
5: supportive, Anna.
3: No, that was condescending.
2: I think Kelly got beef right now.
5: That was confusing.
1: In fact, I think we need Anna and Kelly to just battle it off. You're right.
5: Okay.
1: All right, next.
3: Wait, let me stand up.
1: I'm in on this.
5: Go ahead.
7: I want to watch Anna and Kelly fight.
1: What's the next one? That was supportive.
3: What's next?
0: You're not doing it?
1: No, it's Anna and Kelly. This is a fight now.
0: Do you think they own the support?
1: They're beefing.
0: One?
5: I think we decided we don't need to hear five people saying it.
0: Right. Disappointed.
1: Right.
2: I love it. I love
0: that. Disappointed.
2: Okay. Head to head. Let's
3: Kelly, go. This time you can go first.
1: Oh, okay.
5: Okay. Wow, okay.
1: Oh. She didn't even... I thought she was going to look at one of us, Al, but she didn't. Okay, Anna, be disappointed in me.
3: Okay, disappointed. I need to be disappointed, so I need to adjust.
1: Okay, you want some?
2: That's good. That's good.
1: Wow.
4: You're not getting my vibe.
3: Okay. Wow. Okay.
4: That was too easy for you. You definitely said that to me before.
2: I'm going to give round two to Kelly as well.
1: Oh, wow. I give Anna that one.
3: Wow.
4: I'll give mine to Anna, actually. Good job, Anna.
3: Okay.
1: All right, what's the next one?
0: I would give the first one to Anna, second one to Kelly.
5: What?
3: Oh, we're tied.
1: Tied.
5: That was way more supportive.
1: Audrey's the official.
0: I already forgot kind of what y'all said.
2: All right. Wow. Y'all two, we can vote. Yeah.
1: Yeah, yeah.
0: Sarcastic.
1: Oh, Kelly's great at this one.
3: I know. Kelly already got this one. Kelly already has this one in the bag.
5: I think you go first.
3: Oh, do I go first?
1: Yeah, you go first.
3: Sarcastic?
1: Uh-huh.
3: Wow, okay.
5: Oh, wow, okay.
1: Wow.
3: Woo, mic drop.
5: That's years of practice.
1: Sarcastic raspberry.
2: That's raspberry again.
0: To that,
3: I bow down.
0: Yeah, right. That wasn't even close. Sorry,
3: Anna. No, I didn't expect it to be.
0: Flirty.
1: Okay, flirty.
0: Flirty.
1: Kelly's up first.
5: Wow, okay.
1: Wow. Okay. All right, Anna?
3: No, now I'm...
1: Be flirty, Anna.
3: Flirty.
4: You're talking to Rob Roush.
1: Yeah. Ooh.
3: Rob Roush just walked in.
1: Yeah.
3: Wow, okay.
1: All right, ready?
2: Oh, that wasn't bad.
5: Just did it. Just did it, JC.
1: Meow.
2: It wasn't bad.
1: That was pretty good. That's a tie, I think. That's pretty. Well, both of them are pretty flirty.
0: Kelly's kind of.
2: I think Kelly took that one too, man.

0: call me out. I don't want to humiliate Anna in this fashion, but okay.
1: Then there's also... There's also the stop it version where you say stop it, angry, disappointed, flirty, and excited.
2: Oh, well, that'll have to be.
0: Are we done?
2: I feel like that should
3: that be was the last
1: one. Well, do you want to try one tiebreaker with stop it? Angry.
2: Oh, Kelly's also got this one.
0: I think she just forfeited. She conceded.
4: But go ahead and give us one just to take it.
5: I think we're going to call quits.
4: Take us home, Kelly. Take us home.
0: I forget what it was. Angry?
4: Angry.
0: Wow. Okay.
3: Oh.
0: Yeah.
3: Yeah, we're going to have to take this to social media and I'll try this. This might be it. Feel free to play with your friends at work today or with your boss without them knowing you're doing it.
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4: 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We are locked, loaded, ready to go. Here's Kelly Raspberry.
5: Some of us need a little more time to get locked and loaded out.
4: Oh,
5: some of us decided to have a midweek martini.
6: Yeah.

0: are locked, loaded, ready to go. Here's Kelly Raspberry.
1: Some of us need a little more time to get locked and loaded out.
0: Some of us decided
1: to have a midweek martini.
2: Yeah. You had one or two?
1: One.
2: Just one? What happened to you?
0: Dude, recovery age. Time. Yeah, recovery time increases with age.
1: It does. So it might take me a little more. It's coming.
0: Yeah.
1: Okay. Based on that, you just gotta wake up.
0: We'll check with you. We'll check with you in about 45, 55 minutes. Here's JC Chavez.
2: So my wife broke a small cardinal rule of relationships, and that is starting a show that we both agreed we were going to watch together by herself.
3: Oh, no. Off campus?
2: Yes.
0: Oh, boy.
2: It was off campus.
4: And did she binge the whole thing in one day?
2: No, she didn't binge it. She said Chloe walked into the room, so I think my daughter saved me because Chloe walked in on a particular scene. Apparently, there's some adult-like content on the show, and she had to, like, pause it. And Chloe, my daughter, said, "Weren't you supposed to watch that with Papa?"
0: Wow.
2: So she called it out.
0: Wow.
2: And as soon as I got home from practice, Chloe looked at me and she goes, "Mom started off campus."
0: Oh, wow.
2: And I just looked over at Kinsey and she goes, "I just needed to see what it was all about. You can watch it, though." No. I can't watch it.
0: Man, if my wife...
4: No, you have to watch it.
0: Man, if my girlfriend... Never mind. Here's Anna. Good morning.
5: Wait, did she like the show?
2: She said she didn't get too far into it, allegedly.
4: Allegedly.
2: Yeah, I don't know how much of it she watched, because I just got...
4: I do want you to watch it, though.
2: I do want to watch it. Off campus.
4: Because
2: everybody's talking about it.
4: I think you would like it. That's why you should watch it, yeah.
0: Good morning.
4: Good morning. So, speaking of TV shows, Justin, JC, and I have been talking a lot about The Boys recently. It just ended. And we were talking about the characters, and I had looked up on my phone, if anybody has Google handy, if you're not familiar, I looked up the character Ashley. If you type in Ashley, the boy's hair, she's kind of like has like kind of a Harry Potter situation where she has like a face on the back of her head and all her hair is falling out.
2: The face behind her head can tell what people are thinking.
4: But it's just really like just the way that she looks. I was making a joke about us. I was like, Justin, this is you. Haha. Like whatever. Anyway, yesterday I go to the hair salon and
2: your hair looks great, by the way.
4: Thank you so much.
2: Yeah.
4: I go to the hair salon yesterday and the hairstylist is like, "Oh, hey, just real quick, can you pull up a picture of like the like blonde, like curly hair, whatever?" So I pull up my phone and my most recent image is the Ashley, the girl from The Boys, like hair specifically. And I was like, not that one though. That's not the inspiration I was going for. I need to make that very, very clear. But yes, thank you. I spent 5 hours at the hair salon yesterday.
0: Wow.
4: Like a little fresh blonde.
3: That's like when I was showing Dawn, our engineer, the pictures of my car tire last week, and I accidentally flipped too far, and it was some guy from Men shirtless.
4: Yeah, you're like,
3: oh no, Dawn, don't worry about that one.
2: And honestly, the picture that Anna sent me and Justin makes Backhead Ashley look better than normal on that show. Because on the show, it's not. That's like a glamour shot that Anna said. So at least that one looked nice.
0: Here is part-time Justin.
5: Seattle, Washington. Have any of y'all ever been?
3: No, but I want to go. Grey's Anatomy.
0: Starbucks.
2: I think I like passed through Seattle. It. Yeah.
0: And
5: me
0: fish
5: and my
0: place.
5: Boyfriend are thinking about visiting that place.
2: That place.
3: The Space Needle?
2: My favorite Real World season was Seattle.
5: Oh, okay.
2: And then New Orleans. And then Philadelphia. Austin was good, too.
5: Going back to Seattle, though.
2: Yeah.
5: Okay. I think it's going to be perfect because my boyfriend doesn't like the heat, so it's a little cooler up there.
2: It's very rainy.
5: Yes. But it's the summer temps, so I think that makes it better. They have hiking trails. I wanted mountains, but they also have an ocean, and you can see killer whales swim in the ocean.
3: I think it's perfect.
5: You think so, Kelly?
0: Yep.
5: Okay.
3: Love it.
5: It's not a beach.
2: Kind of a beach, but not the beach you're used to.
5: Not the sandy beach.
2: Right.
4: A fun new
2: Rocky
4: city for
2: beach.
4: You to explore.
5: Okay.
0: Yeah. All right.
5: We're
0: going
5: to lock it in.
2: Yeah.
0: I dig it. Yeah. Isn't that what that Redwood Forest is?
3: It's somewhere over there.
4: Travis Kelce.
5: I think it's in Oregon.
2: Wow.
0: Yeah. I've been there.
4: Yeah, because that's where they filmed Twilight.
0: The general direction.
4: Right?
3: Oh, yeah.
4: Seattle.
3: Forks.
4: Yeah. Or is that just where it took place?
0: And like I said, Justin, go to that fish market where they... Throw the fish.
5: Okay,
0: yeah.
5: So there's a lot of fun things.
0: Here is Audrey. Good morning.
3: It's been a while since you did that. It's okay.
0: Yeah.
3: I like it. At least you get to my name.
0: Yep.
3: I completely forgot what I was going to say.
0: Sorry. Here's Audrey. Good morning.
3: You know what? That one was better.
0: Okay.
3: I have added something to the list of things that are none of my business, and that is the massive hole in my wall at my apartment. And my handyman tried to come back again yesterday, or my maintenance man. But I wasn't there, so he texted me, and he's like, "So you weren't there today?" Like, because he's trying to combine my apartment.

0: Again.
1: They didn't want to come by unless you're there.
2: The maintenance guy.
0: I don't want them in there if I'm not there. He comes all the time if I'm not there.
2: Maintenance guy needs to start paying rent at your apartment. He's there so much.
0: He really is, but I do want to
3: at least give him his own drawer.
2: Right. And a toothbrush.
4: But he needs to be broken because he has to fix it.
0: There is an empty drawer for him if he wants it. I'm sure he already has claimed something. But I will say my OCD has been going great because when they started to come by the other day, there was a time in my life this would have just given me a tailspin because of all their feet on my floor, like the feet prints. And then I heard them moving things in my bathroom, and I was about to start spinning out, and I was like, you know what? Turn the mind. I used my therapy strategy.
2: Turn the mind.
0: I just started thinking about something else.
1: Okay.
0: And I'm going to clean it later.
1: Okay. Turn the mind. In the control room, here's Trey.
5: Good morning. So the very top button on my collared shirt popped off. And I don't know how to fix it. Do any of y'all know how to,
2: sew
3: it? My
2: son does.
5: Obviously, Kelly, but do you know how to sew it back on?
2: My son does.
6: Yes.
3: I can get it on. I don't know how great it is.
5: You don't have to do it. I just was wondering if y'all know.
1: The lady up there can do it. Yeah, I can do it.
2: I can do it, too. It's not as good as you probably think it would be.
6: I can, too.
5: Wow, I'm going to learn.
4: I'm sure I could figure it out.
5: Yeah.
6: TikTok.
3: You've never sewn on a button, Anna?
4: No.
3: Really?
5: Why just Anna?
4: My buttons are perfect.
2: She says she doesn't know.
3: Audrey? I mean, you just do it.
2: Yeah.
3: You know, one day you just do it.
4: I've never had to.
2: Your buttons never busted. Yeah.
3: That's crazy. You made it all these. You never.
2: Congratulations, guys.
0: I've never had to either.
4: Thank you so much. Or if I've had a button fall off, I just let it be.
1: In a pinch, you can stop by various truck stops along the road.
5: Yeah.
1: And they may have a needle and thread kit that you can purchase, like a little. You know, just for little repairs, just like this. I stopped and got one. I had a splinter in my hand one time, and I stopped. I got a needle, and I pull that bad boy. I got it out with that needle. It was hard.
2: Nice.
1: I got it.
2: And how many times had, because the shirts, for guys at least, it comes with that spare button.
1: And you never use it.
2: You never use it.
1: Until you need it.
2: Don't cut it off just because, like, oh, it's just itchy on my side. You never know.
3: I've got a little sewing can. I don't use it very often, maybe once or twice a year. But in it, it's just a little can. And then it's a little tiny pair of scissors and a bunch of different colored threads and some needles. Yeah.
4: You keep that in a cookie jar.
0: JC, you don't cut off the button?
2: I don't. I keep it on there.
0: You leave the button in your shirt?
2: Yes. Oh, and one time I did need it and I used it. And it was a 7-Eleven where I got my little sewing kit.
6: The thing is that tray. Did you find the button that you lost?
5: No.
2: You never find it.
5: But I have the
6: extra one
5: right here.
6: Yeah.
0: The button is within the plastic bag thing?
2: No, it's on the bag. Sometimes it's like on a bag. It's there.
4: In case of emergency.
2: In case you need it. Big Al, how you doing, buddy?
1: I'm great, JC Chavez. Has anyone in the room ever accidentally brought something to work that you didn't intend to bring to work? Or anywhere? Like you have something in your hand. You have something in your hand and you leave the house and you're like, what do I bring this for?
3: Yeah, I accidentally had the chapstick in my bra.
1: Stuff like that.
5: I've got a bounce house in the car right now.
1: There you go. I accidentally brought 3 briskets and 3 pork butts to work this morning.
4: Accidentally?
2: Cooked?
1: Pure accidentally. Yes.
3: I had to drop them off at the restaurant.
1: I mean, yeah, they're cooked and vacuum sealed and
6: deep frozen.
4: Deep fried? They're not for us?
1: And I forgot. Yeah, right? I brought them, but they're not for you. frozen. Deep freeze. Sorry. But they're, you know, if anybody wants them.
3: They'll be good and thawed out by the end of the show.
1: Maybe in about, 6-7 hours. Boom. Yeah. Or a brisket slider.
4: Well, and I was going to text you yesterday because today is National Brisket Day.
1: Right.
4: But then I didn't want you to feel pressured to bring brisket.
1: I knew it was National Hamburger Day. I guess spoiler.
4: As well.
1: Here is Anna with celebrity birthday.
2: Tell us now.
4: I guess it's already spoiled. It's National Hamburger Day and National Brisket Day.
2: You got to risk it to get the brisket.
4: But for celebrity birthdays, Macy Peters, I love her. She's 26 today.
0: I've been listening to her a lot lately.
4: Yeah, she just put out a new album, which is really great. Alec Benjamin is 32. He's been by the studio before, I believe. Colby Calais is 41.
2: Also been by the studio.
4: Jake Johnson from New Girl. He's 48. Elizabeth Hasselbeck is 49. Kylie Minogue is 58. And Gladys Knight is 82.
2: Wow.
1: Gladys Knight, wow.
4: On National Brisket Day.
1: Yep.
4: And National Hamburger Day.
2: Just two today.
4: And Whooping Crane Day.
2: Whooping Crane?
4: Yeah.
3: We have a hamburger today to celebrate.
1: I know I will.
2: Is a whooping crane a bird?
6: Yes.
0: And it's so close.
2: Whoa, you guys sound like I'm supposed to know what that is.
6: A crane.
4: I'm looking at a picture of it.
1: They're the ones that stand up on one leg
3: and go, whoop, whoop, whoop, whoop, whoop, whoop.
2: There it is. That's why they wrote that song. All right, we got first world problems coming our way here. So if you got one, you want to get it off your chest.

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3: First world problems, where luxury feels like a burden.
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5: Good.
4: In the meantime, sometimes you see feel-good stories that once you read over, you go, I don't know about this one.
6: I don't feel so good about that.
4: I don't know how I feel about this one right here.
6: No so, GoFundMe?
7: I was about to say, dare I bring up the GoFundMe?
4: It's not a GoFundMe situation.
5: Okay.
4: But there's a 108-year-old woman from Delaware.
8: Awesome.
4: When you hear that, you go, yeah.
5: Aww.
4: 108 years old.
6: Is it a good 108, though?
4: I guess so, Kelly.
8: What?
4: Must be.
8: 108 years old.
4: She must be a good 108 years old because she just renewed her driver's license.
6: No, that should be illegal.
4: Right, so I'm sitting
6: that
4: there
6: should
4: going,
6: be illegal.
4: I'm sitting there going, I'm like, thank you. I'm like, no, this is great.
7: Maybe it's not to

0: Right, but maybe she keeps getting ID'd at the bar.
1: Nope.
2: Good point, Aaron.
1: Yeah.
3: Or she's driving in like a Tesla.
2: Self-driving. I don't need her driving. Listen, anything.
1: At first, I thought to myself, this is great. And then I thought about it. And I've seen some of our elderly people driving.
4: Yes.
1: And
4: look like drunk drivers.
2: If you weren't born when the automobile was invented, you don't need
1: to
0: drive. Maybe it's not to drive.
5: Give me the cutoff age.
4: Then get an illegal ID and not a driver's license.
1: Like 85 is good, maybe.
4: I feel like by a certain age, you should have to retest every 2 or 3 years.
1: Think that's what it means.
2: Like every minute.
1: By the way, the fact that she renewed her driver's license at 108 means that she can drive until she's 115 years old.
2: Okay, good.
0: 100 years from when she got her permit.
1: Kids that are getting a permit, she's 100 years older than the permit kids.
0: That's crazy.
1: And she has the best name ever for this.
2: Give an award for that.
1: Her name is Susan Young.
2: Susan Young, okay.
1: Susan Young Brown. She credits her longevity to staying active.
2: So she's a young 108.
3: Where does she live? There's probably not a lot of traffic.
1: Delaware.
3: Yeah, there's not a lot of traffic in Delaware.
2: Now, we'll say this.
3: Delaware.
2: My sweet mommy does not drive anymore. But the last time she did get her driver's license renewed, she passed the test, the vision test, which was amazing to me, myself. You know, I'm like, she could drive, but we just didn't want her driving. And we were just trying to shoot ahead of the duck, as I like to say. We're trying to make sure we stop that before any problems did occur. But, man, that's like one of those, that's that last thing of independence that you want to.
4: I know.
2: The last thing, but.
1: Yeah. I want to meet her. I want to talk to her. To talk to somebody that's over 100 years old is cool. But to be driving next to her, I don't know.
3: What would you ask for the 108-year-old?
2: I would tell her blinkers on.
1: I would like to ask her what her favorite story from growing up is.
0: Yeah.
1: What her childhood was like.
0: What her earliest memory is.
1: Yeah, she was alive during the Great Depression. She was a kid, but.
0: She made it through, so we all need some pointers.
2: What's her screen name on Hinge?
1: Yeah.
2: What
1: she thought about all the inventions that were coming. Like, she got to see
2: everything
1: happen. In 100 years, it's really cool that we have people that have lived that long.
3: She's like, I met a guy from Kentucky. Let me think of his name. Abraham Lincoln.
1: Now, I'm not sure if this is factual, but from the text at 800-543-3548, hey, JC, and this is why it caught my eye, Big Al, because in Italy.
2: In Italy?
1: Oh, yeah, in Italy. Very nice. We need to verify this. You lose your driver's license at the age of 60 by law. That seems young.
2: That does seem young.
1: I think 60 is still you're still doing it.
4: Maybe you lose it with the chance to get it back.
1: Right.
4: Like you got to go test.
0: Maybe you have to earn it.
4: Yeah, that's what I'm thinking. We need 60.
1: Compete in a Grand Prix or something. Mm-hmm. You know, to fully earn. 60 years old sounds young.
4: We might need to Google that.
1: Yeah. But, I mean, if they text them,
2: somewhere between 60 and 108.
3: I know some 60-year-old drivers.
1: Yes.
4: Yeah, my mom.
1: Thanks,
4: Justin.
0: I think
1: Justin.
0: We all do, yeah.
1: Yeah. And they drive really well.
3: Very well.
0: Mm-hmm.
1: Probably the bestest.
5: What's the retirement age? You can't even drive to work.
1: In Italy? Yeah, I don't know. They take a lot of time.
0: Italy's number one fans. Y'all don't know a lot.
4: Yeah. Big fans.
1: We're more for the traveling to Italy.
2: Yeah.
4: They're bandwagons.
1: We're not bandwagons.
0: They can't even name one song.
4: For real. Bandwagon Italy fans.
0: Right.
4: Embarrassing.
1: Yeah.
4: I just simply looked it up. It just says you do not have to get up your standard driver's license at age 60 in Italy. I just ask.
1: You don't have to?
4: Just don't believe everything people text to us.
1: Why?
4: They're gonna really turn it on now.
0: Oh, yeah.
4: If they know you're going to repeat anything they tell you.
1: What?
0: Oh, yeah. Text us your most creative lie.
1: Yeah, see if we believe it.
0: Convince JC of something insane.
1: I said we needed to Google. I said, I don't know if this is factual. I did preface that.
4: They said, under age 50, you have to renew your license every 10 years. Ages 50 to 70 every 5. 70 and older every 3.
1: You must pass
4: a medical check at a local health authority to confirm your vision, hearing, and overall physical and mental fitness.
2: Okay.
4: Mental.
2: Oh, yeah. Good. You can't be crazy.
0: Yeah.
2: Well, that's good. I like that.
1: All right. Well, congratulations.
2: I like that a lot.
1: To Miss Young.
4: Now the challenge today. So you can get JC to repeat the biggest...
2: I heard
4: that made up dumb lie.
2: There's only one occupation in Italy. They call it the Italian job.
1: That's a good movie.

0: good.
1: Oh my God.
0: Let's get to first world problems here.
2: I got a first world problem.
0: Good.
3: It's always good when you call that a 20-year-old movie.
1: You like that silence that
4: Give
1: follows.
4: Me back your license.
5: Yeah. Alan's not allowed to drive.
4: Give it to me.
5: When you make bad jokes, no driver's license for you.
1: No driver's license.
5: 800-543-3548. Share your first world problems. What's your problem, Alicia?
6: Okay, I just got my windshield replaced last week. And Tuesday, a big rock hit my windshield and cracked it all across the bottom.
7: That's my biggest fear.
5: That is so annoying. And they do have those stickers that say, stay 200 feet away.
1: But you can't see.
5: Yeah, you can't
3: unless
5: see
3: Unless you're 50 feet behind.
5: Thank you.
6: So, I'm in Louisiana. As you know, our roads are terrible. And so it was just expected, I guess.
8: How frustrated were you?
6: Oh, I was pretty mad. I went straight to the windshield place and said, is there a way y'all can fix it? And they said no because it cracked all across the bottom.
5: From what I've been told, Alicia, you could get the truck company or whatever. They're still liable even if they have that sticker.
6: They were too far. It was so too much traffic for me to even.
5: Yeah,
6: and there were a few trucks, so I couldn't tell exactly which one it came from.
8: I'm still driving with a crack in my windshield because I know as soon as I fix it, it's going to crack again.
5: It's going to do it again.
6: I had mine cracked, my other windshield, for over 2 years. And so I was like, yay, I have a nice crack-free windshield. It didn't even last a week.
8: I'm so sorry.
5: So Justin is correct on that one. Alicia, sorry that happened. That's definitely a first world problem.
3: If a plumber has a cracked windshield, is it a plumber's crack?
5: Yep. The other day we were driving behind a big rig with those poles sticking out of it, like Final Destination.
3: Yeah.
5: And my son was like, hey, Dad, you got to get over. I saw that movie.
1: Because
5: that's been a fear of mine since that movie came out. Hey, Elizabeth.
9: Hey, good morning.
5: What's your first world problem?
9: So my first world problem first, my son is going to be really mad that I got on the radio without him. he and I have been planning on calling in sometime, but he's still at home and I'm on my way to work. But my first world problem is that I have the day off work Monday and the house cleaner is scheduled to come on Monday. So now I have to either cancel the house cleaner or not be in my house all day. So
3: on your day off.
9: On my day off.
1: Go to the spa.
9: I think we'll go to the lake.
3: There you go.
1: You just worked it all out right here.
5: That first world problem turned into a nice little outing right there. Well, Elizabeth, what's your son's name? Give him a little shout out since he wasn't able to be in the car with you.
9: His name is Jax, and then I can't forget about my daughter, Emma. They'll have to listen to a recording or something to hear this, but I hope they have a wonderful last day of school. And my husband, Joseph, will be taking them, so I love them all.
5: Aww. Jackson and Emma, have a great day, and you have an awesome day, Elizabeth. Thanks for your call. What's up, Ichiro?
10: I fortunately have been blessed enough to be able to, listen to the show at work, but I have to use the iHeartRadio app. And whenever there's there's a delay, but also out of nowhere, it's like, I don't know how, it's like, it skips sometimes. Like, if my phone will disconnect or reconnect, like, I guess there's a delay for like the ads they play.
5: Yeah.
10: And then I come back, like I'm listening to the show, and then like all of a sudden it cuts out, and then like it's like, oh, it's a commercial break now. I was like, oh dang, that sucks.
5: I skipped that far.
8: Wow.
5: Well, listen, let me tell you something. Coming up in 4 minutes. The streaming does cause quite a few.
3: Yeah.
4: Well, thanks for hanging in there despite the frustration.
5: Yeah, we love you, Ichiro.
10: I won against Big on Mac. Shout out.
3: Hey, what's up, Ichiro?
10: I went up against him, and Are You Smarter Than Big on Mac? And I won it. I was like,
5: You go ahead and keep flexing on him, Ichiro.
1: Any chance you get.
3: Yeah, right.
5: Love it, brother. Have a wonderful day, man.
3: See you, man.
10: You go, boss.
5: Bye.
4: You got double boss.
5: I feel cool.
3: Yeah, boss.
1: Boss.
3: Like, he's a cool guy. I can tell. He's, he just had that vibe. That
5: when
3: cool
5: a cool
3: vibe.
5: Guy calls you boss.
3: Yeah.
8: You're a boss. Like,
5: yeah, that feels good.
1: Yeah.
5: But I don't even get called that at my
8: or
5: house.
8: Big
4: rather
8: dog?
4: Be a boss or a champ.
5: Boss.
8: Ooh, also, boss. What about being big dog? Hey, thanks, big dog.
5: I like big dogs.
8: Big dogs are cool.
5: You get a big dog in there. I feel like if somebody calls you a champ, it's because they're like, they have higher stature than you. Like,
4: but if it's somebody you really respect.
5: Yeah, yeah, if somebody that you respect and like, and they call you champ, it's like, oh, thanks, sir.
1: Because champ is what you would call like your son, right?
5: Yeah. What's going on, Riley?
11: Hey, guys.
3: Hey.
5: What's your first world problem?
11: Mine is that I have so many like trophies and awards from like school and all like sports and stuff that I can't put them all out on shelf, so I have to shove some in my closet.
5: Wow. What's your favorite award you've won, Riley?
11: Probably from cheer. Every year I get like the best attitude or the best personality, and so I think that that's very valuable.
5: Yeah,
1: for sure.
5: You keep that.
3: How old are you?
5: Awesome.

0: some attitude.
1: I'm 14. I just turned 14 on May 16th.
2: Oh, so happy birthday.
0: Are you going to be a freshman next year?
1: Hey. Yeah.
0: Have fun in high school, okay, Riley?
3: Way to go, champ.
1: Oh, I will. Thank you.
0: Riley, the good attitude right there. Yeah. I could sense it. I could sense she's got good spirit. Yes, you do.
3: 5, 6, 7, 8.
0: Hi, Sarah.
4: Hey, I have a first world problem.
0: All right, share away. What's up?
4: So, my husband was telling a joke to my two sons, and it goes, I love putting on warm underwear fresh out of the dryer. And then he said, plus, it's fun to look around the laundromat and guess who they belong to. But they don't know what a laundromat is.
5: Yeah. I get it.
4: You didn't get the joke. I love you guys so much. I text you and call you all the time. I love you so much.
0: Love you, Sarah. And you got to take the kids to a laundromat so they could see what the... Man, nothing like spending 3 hours of your day at the laundromat.
3: I know.
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1: Sam News Update. Good morning, Kyle Bailey. Contractors for the Oregon Department of Transportation will begin work this Sunday night on a project to repair the two Interstate 5 bridges spanning the North Umpqua River in Winchester. Greg Michaels has details.
2: Dan Latham from ODOT said the project will resurface the travel lanes, replace expansion joints, upgrade bridge rails, and add protective screen to prevent anything from

0: falling between the bridges. Latham said the work zone will be staged to help keep traffic impacts to a minimum while protecting both construction workers and highway travelers. Work will take place on weeknights when traffic volumes are lower and backups less likely. Lane closures will be in effect from 6 p.m. to 8 a.m. each Sunday evening through Friday morning. All lanes of the freeway will be open during daytime hours and on weekends and holidays. A temporary speed of 50 miles per hour will be in effect through the work zone. Salem-based contractor Carter & Company plans to tackle the southbound bridge first, then switch to the northbound bridge later in the summer. Latham said their first task will be to install temporary striping and concrete barriers down the center of the southbound bridge, establishing a narrow 10-foot-wide right lane and a 14-foot 10-inch left lane. During daylight hours, southbound drivers can choose either lane. At night, the wide lane will be closed for construction, allowing work to take place behind the safety of the barrier. After 2 to 3 weeks, the contractor will shift the barrier and work on the other lane. A nighttime detour along local roads will be available. Southbound trucks and wide loads can depart I-5 at exit 129, take Del Rio Road and Garden Valley Road Boulevard, and return to the freeway at exit 125. Latham said construction will affect the southbound on-ramp at exit 129. Starting in early June, the ramp will be restricted to loads of 10 feet or less. Later in June, the ramp will be closed at night to all traffic for another few weeks. Drivers are advised to use alternate routes and watch for roadside message boards. When work shifts to the northbound bridge, concrete barriers will be placed along the center line and similar width restrictions will be in place. Northbound trucks and wide loads can use the same detour in the opposite direction. All work on the $5.18 million project is scheduled to be completed by September 15th.
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5: 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Partly sunny, 77 today. I'm Kyle Bailey on Sam.
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14: We just talked about the 108-year-old woman from Delaware. Her name's Susan Young Brown, who renewed her driver's license.
15: Congratulations.
14: Which is a great feat. I mean, and that means she's going to be driving until she's 115 years old. Which is wild, man, because kids are just getting their permits at 15. So our phone lines are open at 800-543-3548. And we got a call here. Hey, Tabitha.
16: Hey, guys. It's nice to talk to y'all.
17: Nice to talk to you, too.
16: And just let y'all know, when y'all were talking about the driver's license, we actually, I have three patients. Two of them are going to be 100 this year, and one just turned 101. And she came to our office to show us her driver's license because it's a brand new driver's license now.
14: Wow.
16: And she took the test, and she passed it.
14: What?
15: Wow.
16: Oof. Wow. We passed it.
14: Did you?
16: Not that we agree with my doctor, you know, and everybody does not agree with her driving because, you know, your end's going to come, so you never know, and we hope that it's not driving.
15: Right.
16: But, oh, my gosh, you guys, if you could have seen the smile on her face, just because, aww, like I said, that's their last independent thing that they can do.
14: That's true. How many dings are on her car? Have you seen her car?
16: Yes, we have seen her car. And what's really scary is we watched her back out one day out of our parking lot.
15: Uh-huh.
16: And we're like, dang, she's better than some of our younger.
15: Been doing it for a while.
14: Doing it right.
16: Yes, but y'all, her face was just so amazing that she just had to show. We have an office full of like 20 people, and she just had to show. Now, her doctor that I work with is like, oh, congratulations. And then when she walked away, he's like, I don't want her driving.
14: Yeah, well, thank you for sharing, Tabitha. And it is, it's such a feel good that they, because they're so proud, but, you know.
15: Yeah, my mom was proud.
14: You're thinking about everyone and their safety as well. But
15: yeah, that's great, Mom.
16: That's exactly what we're thinking. But she did promise us that she only lives probably 10 minutes from our office. And she's like, I only go there. But I find it weird when she comes in, she's always bringing her groceries with her because she had just gone to the grocery store.
15: Yeah, grocery store, bank, doctor.
14: And again, if you see a car driving like 20 miles an hour in a 40 or 50, and they're an older person, don't honk at them.
18: And flip them off.
14: No, be kind to them. Now, if it's one of us, yes, definitely.
15: Yeah.
16: Exactly.
14: Well, thank you, Tabitha.
16: All right. Well, I love you guys and have a great day.
14: You too. Thank you for the call. 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We got a two-night ocean view room at Los Miami Beach plus flights for two on Southwest Airlines as a bonus prize right now. So go get you some raffle tickets. And let's go ahead and catch up with what's happening in Hollywood with the celebrity gossip.
19: Well, Kendra Scott, whose jewelry really took off when all the sorority TikToks, you know, the Rush TikToks, everybody's like, my outfit of the day. It was always Kendra Scott necklaces, right?
14: Yeah.
19: Well, she and Zach Brown sneaked off and got married Monday.
15: Oh, wow.
19: Memorial Day. Yeah, they went over to Greece. They said it was in Santorini, Greece. I don't think we play music for Greece, but we should. They have beautiful music in Greece.
14: Okay.
19: Anyway, it was at this little resort, small private ceremony, just their kids and close family. But there's a lot of them, so we'll get to that in a minute. He is 47. She is 52. They first hard launched their relationship at the AMAs last year and got engaged. And he said it was really stressful trying to design a ring for her. Mm-hmm. How do you design a ring for a ring designer?
20: Oh, yeah.
15: Yeah.
19: He ended up doing a pink diamond.
15: Thought about that.
19: I don't know how I feel about pink diamonds. I know how I feel about yellow diamonds. I'm not a fan. Mm. It's like pee. I don't want a pee ring. But this is his...
15: Say that.
19: This is his third marriage. Because I really didn't keep up with Zach Brown. But, okay, so his first marriage was to a woman named Shelley.

0: They had they were married from 2006 to 2018. They have 5 kids. He got married again to this woman named Kelly Yazdi.
1: Is that the messy one?
0: She messy.
1: Yes.
2: Why was she messy?
0: They got married in August of 23. They were divorced just 4 months later.
1: Yeah.
0: And she has been in sharing all the dirt drama on social media.
1: She accused him of so many things.
0: Accused him of everything. Of
3: divorced after 4 months?
0: Yeah. It was really bad.
3: It's got to be bad. I mean, for a month or two before you file for the...
0: From what I was gathering, it seems like a groupie situation that you probably know. Mm-hmm. But she was accusing him of, like, not letting her seek her truth because he has, like, an ironclad non-disclosure. You can't say squat. And she found it abusive. But she was really rallying support and making him look like a really bad guy.
1: It reminds me so much of Billy Ray Cyrus and what's the girl's name? Fire Rose?
0: Oh, yeah, Fire Rose.
1: Fire Hose. That girl?
2: Fire Hose.
1: Yes. That relationship dynamic. Yeah.
0: Well, this is his 3rd marriage. Now, this is Kendra's 4th. She was married. She got 2 sons with her first husband, John Scott. That's where she kept her name. They were married in 2000 to 2006. Then she married Matt Davis in 2014. And also, that one lasted 6 years, 1 son. She married Thomas Evans in 2022. It just says they let her separated. I don't have the divorce date. And now Zach Brown. Together, they've got 8 kids between the ages of 11 and 23.
2: Wow.
3: Wow.
2: Favorite
0: maybe
2: Zach.
0: The 3rd time's a charm for him and the 4th time's a charm for her.
1: Maybe.
3: Did we find a Grease song?
4: No.
2: But favorite Zach Brown song?
4: Trey did.
1: Ooh, I like this.
3: There we go.
4: Trey.
3: I thought it was going to be, I got you and multiply it.
4: Oh, that's Grease. Yeah. I see what you did there.
2: Clever. That's good.
0: I like it.
2: And favorite Zach Brown song?
0: And it always spins.
4: A little bit of chicken
3: fried. That's Zach Colbert. Yeah, I get Zach Brown and Zach Bryan.
4: Zach Bryan and Zach Brown are different.
3: Yes.
4: Zach Brown's got chicken fry.
3: And she thinks my track is sexy.
1: Wait, Zach.
4: That's not him, is
1: Zach
4: it?
1: Brown
3: no.
1: has chicken fry? Chicken
3: Wait
1: fry?
3: A minute.
2: Zach Brown has.
3: You're right.
4: Zach Brown does the chicken fry song.
1: But yeah. Zach Bryan dated Kitty Brianna
3: Chesney.
4: Zach Bryan dated
2: Brianna right.
4: Yeah. And I was talking about Kenny Chesney.
3: Kenny Chesney. I don't know why. But there's another Zach Brown song that I really love.
1: Toes in the water.
3: That's it.
4: Yeah, that one.
2: That was great.
1: We should use that for the Greek music.
0: Kendra's like a billionaire.
1: Yeah.
0: Her jewelry, like.
3: He did well. He married well.
1: Yeah. Other billionaires that we really like. It was a few days ago where Travis Kelce and Taylor Swift were spotted out at the Cavs-Knicks game.
0: So cute.
1: I read yesterday that their appearance at that game was the equivalent of $9 million in brand value for the Cavaliers.
0: Wow.
1: Isn't that crazy? Just them just being there.
4: You see Travis fall asleep towards the end of the game. Yeah,
3: wait, chug that beer.
1: But it was such a cute photo.
4: Yeah.
1: There were so many people mad about that online.
4: Why?
1: Like, he's so disrespectful.
4: Why?
1: They're mad about him for everything. People were mad that he was chugging a beer, too. Yeah. They're like, I can't believe he's a role model.
4: He's been chugging beers since college.
1: Everyone's got something to say, always. And so now, other things that people are accusing him of is because Taylor has a lot of ties to New York, of course. And she's been to Knicks games in the past, worn their jersey and everything. And so now they're like, oh, my God, Travis is forcing her to be a Cavs fan. but Travis talked about that on the New Heights podcast, saying, like, he's from Cleveland, and he's a big fan of all of these. He just likes taking her to Sporting World events, of
3: course. He knows rich white people
4: by the way,
3: alone.
4: And he's about to be an owner.
1: Yeah. That news came out, too. He became a minority owner in the MLB's Cleveland Guardians.
4: That's right.
3: Okay, then.
4: Yeah, look at Travis.
1: Yeah, pretty awesome. And then I did look up everything that Taylor was wearing at the game.
0: Oh, no, you did.
1: Everything Stella McCartney, like, head to toe. But her top that she was wearing, it was the Stella McCartney H&M from the H&M collection.
0: Oh.
1: So it was, like, the one affordable thing for us.
0: Good luck
1: sold
0: getting
1: out.
0: It now.
1: Immediately sold out, yeah.
4: Dang.
1: But
0: I wonder what kind of gum she was chewing.
1: Right? That I don't know.
3: Icebreaker.
4: She seems
1: it wasn't Trident though. It was too big to be
4: it was like
1: Trident.
4: Winter.
2: Extra.
1: Yeah. Or maybe take 5.
4: Extra. Oh, I don't know. She's.
1: I think it was an
4: girl.
1: Extra too. It looks like an extra. If I ask.
4: It might be extra. Yeah.
1: Very standard.
0: Uh-huh. I love all the after they were at that date. Everybody's like, they're so cute. They were so funny. It's like she's just literally handing him a piece
1: a
0: of gum.
1: Piece of gum.
0: You were like, this is so
1: they're
0: romantic.
1: They're just like us. What I wish she would have done is because in How to Lose a Guy in 10 Days, it's when the Knicks are in the playoffs, and that's when Kate Hudson's like, I'm thirsty. Can you go get me a Coke? When like the game is just like at its peak.
4: Yeah.
1: I feel like that would have been the perfect
3: opportunity. What kind of brand?

0: beer was he chugging, JC? Do you know?
1: Garage beer.
2: Garage beer, because that's his. That's him and his brother are owners
0: sense.
2: Of it.
0: Makes yeah. sense. Yeah, well. I love they got a lime beer. It's awesome.
2: The garage yeah. beer.
0: Yes,
2: oh, I gotta yeah. try it.
3: Have you ever wondered what it would be like to be a celebrity yes. nanny or a celebrity assistant?
1: Yes,
3: it sounds really glamorous.
2: I've known two.
3: Yeah,
2: two friends that were.
3: Do they have tales to
2: tell? One of them is Fergie's assistant, and she claimed I think she still works for Fergie and loves Fergie. Says Fergie has treated her very well. And the other one was an actress, but I forget which one. And that one was not good.
3: We also know somebody that kind of was Britney Spears' personal assistant
2: yes.
3: for a minute.
2: Ooh.
3: That was difficult. Yeah.
2: Yeah.
3: Well, the guy who was Matthew Perry's live-in assistant, yeah. they said he was paid $150,000 a year.
0: Not
3: that's
0: bad.
3: A lot of money as a living.
0: Free room and board, too.
3: And
2: yeah. and you're his friend, too, kind of.
3: But when well, you're when that. Your boss is saying, get shoot me up again, shoot me up again.
2: Yeah, what, that's where you got to.
3: You know. So Kenneth Iwamasa, he has been now sentenced to 3 years and 5 months in federal prison for his role in Matthew Perry's death. They said he shot him with ketamine three times the day he died.
2: Oh, my goodness.
3: And then left him in the hot tub to go run some errands. And when he came home, found him in the hot tub.
0: Known, right? He had to have known he was killing that guy. I mean,
1: but at what point
2: it's your job
3: at some point, you know, with it's your boss. It's like, yeah, but my boss, is that a defense? He was yeah. just doing, he was pressured. He needed the money. He didn't know what to do. I'm sure that's his defense, argued all those things. Yeah. But yeah. 3 years, 5 months. Mm. Is he the last? I think maybe
0: he's the last one.
3: Ketamine queen has already been sentenced, so he's the last one.
0: He's the last one.
3: The family can close that chapter now.
1: Yeah, yeah, the worst part was that his mom said she blames him for his death.
4: Blames
1: his assistant for her son's death.
3: Well, directly, but how about everybody that supplied him?
1: Exactly.
3: You know?
0: And he stood up at the funeral, the memorial service, talking about how much he loved him and all this, and he killed him.
2: Yeah.
3: Basically, well, you could love someone and still contribute to their
2: demise.
3: Yeah.
2: Sad. Very sad.
3: And they said he had no medical training, didn't know what he was doing. You know, it's just
1: that was awful. Like when Kanye's assistant was in charge of getting him laughing gas. When Kanye, you remember that? When Kanye was hooked on the laughing gas?
2: No. Yeah.
1: And his assistant came out and was like, I can't keep getting you this laughing gas. Like, this is not my job.
3: Right.
2: All right, well, we got more celebrity gossip in about an hour with Kelly Raspberry's Entertainment Report. 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
3: We're bringing back. I was 8 years old right now. Doing a little, we're doing some home stuff. And we're looking at wallpapers.
4: Nice.
5: Okay.
3: Just a little, but wallpaper is a lot more expensive than I expected it to be.
6: It is.
3: Some of it is. Mm-hmm. There's some that it's like $500 per square something.
5: That's where you go old school.
3: If we don't go to that.
7: My boyfriend has some.
3: Really? Okay.
7: Yeah, a lot.
3: Well, maybe your boyfriend knew this, but I was yesterday years old when I found out that bubble wrap was originally supposed to be wallpaper.
4: What?
8: Oh.
3: Right?
4: And that sounds like fun.
3: The guy telling me this, I'm looking at him like, I cannot wait to look this up when I get home and make sure, because I can't do it right in front of him because he's, you know, I'm trying to get a deal over here.
4: Yeah.
3: I looked it up. In 1957, inventors Alfred W. Fielding and Mark Chavanez created bubble wrap while attempting to design a textured wallpaper.
4: Hmm.
3: Their idea did not gain traction in the market, but they soon discovered that the material had excellent protective qualities for shipping fragile items, leading to its widespread use as packaging instead. So it was basically a fail for them that turned into
5: a win.
4: A huge win. Could you imagine an entire room with the wallpaper being bubble wrap?
3: Oh, I would love that.
4: Well, do you prefer the big bubbles or the little bubbles?
3: I don't care.
5: The little bubbles.
3: The big bubbles are fun to pop, but the little bubbles make more of a sound if you want that. Anyway, if you're learning, 800-543-3548, if you want to tell us about what you've been learning recently. Trey, you were about to say something?
9: I was just going to say, y'all are talking as if you would pop the bubbles on your wallpaper.
8: That's what I was thinking.
9: Yes. And that doesn't work.
8: Imagine would look so lame.
3: If itself, like, affixed itself.
8: Reinflate
3: it, and you got to keep popping it.
9: Okay, they do have those cool little toys.
3: Which would be cool.
9: That are just like bubble. Anyway, yeah. Okay, got it.
3: Sure. By the way, your chance to buy all the wallpaper you want coming up with the $1,000 minute. And, Nate Bargatze is going to be joining us on the show as well in about an hour. He's hilarious. Got a movie coming out.
5: Yeah.
3: He's got a stand-up. He's touring. He's got everything going on.
7: Fabulous host on SNL.
3: He's just funny. He's a funny guy. Family-type comedy.
7: And he hosted an award show.
3: Yeah. I mean, a big one.
7: Like the Oscars?
3: Which one was it?
7: He hosted.
5: I don't

0: posted something big. It was big, Justin. I got your back on that. Yeah. I don't
1: remember which one. Wow. There's so many.
2: We do our research.
0: We do our research. We say stuff. All right, but let's
3: the Emmys.
0: The Emmys.
1: Emmys. That is a big one.
3: That is.
0: All right, well, let's go to the phones here. We already got some calls lined up. I was 3 years old when I learned, and then you tell us. Hi, Chelsea.
4: Hello.
0: All right, Chelsea, you were 3 years old when you found out that
4: the song that goes Chelsea turning 16, it actually doesn't say Chelsea turning 16. I was really sad.
2: Oh, you passed out the lyrics left and right on that one, girl.
0: You thought it was about you?
4: The disrespect that it's not about me.
2: Honestly.
0: How dare they?
3: How dare they?
0: Yeah.
2: Do you still like the song, though?
4: Of course. It's a Missouri staple here.
0: Yeah. It's a staple at any karaoke bar.
3: Yeah, 100%.
0: A good one. Well, Chelsea, to us, we will always hear Chelsea turning 16.
4: You.
0: Happy birthday.
4: Thank you. Love Have you. A good day.
0: You too, Chelsea.
5: Which is such a sad song.
0: I know.
2: But it goes so hard at weddings.
0: I know. It's so
5: anywhere.
0: Hard.
5: Anywhere.
0: The I Nevers. When they,
2: I never.
0: Have you seen Roommates yet, the movie?
2: Mm-hmm.
5: No.
0: That song is featured predominantly. What's going on, April?
6: I was 3 years old whenever I learned that whenever it says there's a 60% chance of rain, it actually means it's 100%, but only 60% of the areas want to get it.
2: Yeah.
0: Wait.
2: But they still get it wrong.
0: Wait.
3: I never could figure that out.
0: Hold on. Yeah, because my brain is malfunctioning right now. It is.
2: If they say a 20% chance of rain, it's going to get 20% of the area going to get rain.
0: But it's 100% chance that there's some water coming down.
2: Right, 20% of
0: the,
2: yeah.
0: Oh.
6: So yeah, it took my 10-year-old to tell me that.
0: Wow. Well,
3: yeah.
0: Tell your 10. What's your 10-year-old's name?
3: He's smarter than me, or she?
6: Noah.
0: Noah. Yeah. Thank you, Noah. Because I know.
3: I still don't know. I'm still confused.
6: All right, thank you guys.
0: You don't know
3: it? Even after y'all just broke it down.
0: Yeah, it's still
3: don't know.
0: It's not making sense. Yeah. My
2: but
0: brain
2: it's still wrong so often.
0: Yeah. It's not clocking.
3: Yeah.
0: Hey, Sydney.
7: Hi. Hey. Hello. Good morning.
0: Good morning. All right, you were 3 years old when you found out that what?
7: Okay, so this needs a little caveat. You know those scooters in elementary school that we used to ride on? They had the little handlebars on the side.
3: Yeah.
7: We'd race across the gym in them. Okay.
0: Yep.
7: I was 3 years old when I realized that those are not handlebars. Instead, they're hand protectors. Did you know you're not supposed to grab them? You're supposed to put your hands inside of them so that way your fingers don't get smashed off?
0: What?
3: Uh-uh.
0: I want to.
7: Yes.
3: Huh.
7: Okay, so they're not handlebars, guys. They're hand protectors.
0: Hand protectors.
7: Kids smash their fingers off. Yes.
0: Huh. I'm going to have to go. I'm going to stop by an elementary school today.
3: Yeah.
0: I'm going to go check that out again. Thank you, Sydney.
2: And everybody's like, what's a strange adult? Stranger danger.
0: Yeah. Don't worry, I got to find out if they're handlebars or protectors.
2: Just checking out the scooters.
0: Hey, Kristen.
8: Hi.
0: You were 3 years old when you found out that what?
8: Yeah, y'all are going to give me a lot of crap for this, but it wasn't until my adulthood that I found out that donut holes were the actual holes of donuts.
2: What did you think before?
8: I thought that they molded the donuts, you know, with the hole in it, like, you know, no hole in the middle, and that they just rolled up balls for donut holes.
2: Hmm.
0: Honestly, I'm going to jump on here with you and say that I also thought they just made little balls.
2: Me too. And then one day it clicked. Huh.
5: And do you know why they put a hole in the donut?
0: Why?
5: So they can sell them on a stick.
0: Oh. I thought it was just for grabbing purposes.
2: No. Me too. But they're never on sticks.
5: I thought that might have made them fry
8: more evenly or something.
0: Yeah. Oh, see? That's actually a good point, too. Mm. I was 3 years old when I found out that it was to put them on sticks.
3: Hmm.
5: Look, sell them on the street.
3: Oh, we are spreading knowledge.
0: Well, thank you, Kristen. Have a great day. But I was with you on that one. I just found that out today.
2: Ooh, haven't had a good donut in a while.
0: Oh, I want a donut. A jelly-filled raspberry donut.
2: Ooh.
0: That is the
2: most. You're a filling guy. I don't like jelly-filled donuts. It's not like that surprise squirt.
0: Oh, I love the surprise squirt.
2: No.
0: Al, don't you have a cousin?
3: I have a cousin named Surprise Squirt.
0: Yeah, he's cool. He's surprising, though. Hey, Mendy.
9: I was 3 years old when I found out that the leg press at the gym had a starting weight of 118 pounds.
3: I did not know that either.
9: Putting weights on there.
0: Yeah.
9: Yes, I just found that out.
3: Huh.
0: Yeah, there's one, like a stand-up one that you're leaning back. That's a hack squat that I found out recently that already comes pre-weighted.
3: It's got some
0: like
3: kind of weight on
0: 100
3: it.
0: And some pounds, it's and
3: just,
0: it might be what?
3: Just the equipment itself weighs.
0: Oh, so we don't need to put any weight on is what you're saying, Mendy.
9: I know. I've been stronger than I thought the whole time.
0: I love you, Mendy. Thank you for your call. Have a great day. All right. Tori, tell us what you found out. You were 3 years old when what?
10: When I found out a taxidermy isn't where you

0: park taxi. It wasn't until I moved to West Texas that I saw taxidermy, and I was like, what is that? Where's all the taxis?
1: Where's all the taxis?
2: There's no taxis, just a bunch of dead animals for some reason. Thank you, Tori. Hi, Amanda.
3: Hi.
2: All right. So what'd you find out?
3: I was yesterday years old when I learned that flamingos wear makeup. They have this, like, waxy gland above their tail feather that helps them spread the secretions that makes their feathers pinker than what they already are. And the pinker the bird, it's like a secretion, like, it's like a waxy gland, so, like, they can spread it along their feathers more, so it enhances the pink. Whoa. Yeah, it enhances the pink of their feathers that are already, whatever, you know, they eat, like shrimp, to make their feathers pink. But this is like, it's a continuous reapplication so that it can keep their feathers pink longer. And the pinker the bird, the prettier the bird. And then that's how they attract their mate. So if you want to keep those feathers pink.
1: Wow. No idea.
2: Wow. That's that's a good fun fact.
3: Birds wear makeup too.
4: Yeah, flamingos out here doing a whole contour.
2: I wonder if they take 45 minutes to apply it like Audrey does.
4: Oh my God.
2: Thank you, Amanda. Hey, Chris.
5: Hey.
2: All right, Chris, you were today years old when you found out what?
5: Okay, so it's been a little bit, and it was when I worked in the hospital, but my mom, my whole life, would say, you have this much as Carter's has pills. My whole life, I thought my mom was obsessed with Jimmy Carter, and I thought he was a pill popper. I was in the hospital working, and I had a patient say it one day, and I'm like, wait a minute, there cannot be two people obsessed with a drug addict president. I asked her, and she said it was these little pills that you took, like laxatives, and the name was Carter's, and I guess inside the bottle there were a ton of pills, and she would just always say, as much as Carter has pills.
6: Wow. Yes,
2: Carter's. Oh, my goodness.
6: Carter's liver pills.
5: Yes. Yes, that's what they are. Liver pills.
6: Yeah.
5: Yes.
2: Wow. And we got Chris out here ruining Jimmy Carter's name her whole life.
6: Yeah.
2: Spreading
5: love. I did. My whole life, I thought he was a pill popper, and I thought my mom was obsessed with this man.
6: Well, I'm glad his reputation was restored. Yeah. May he rest in peace.
2: May he rest. Right. He lived a long time, though.
6: Yeah. He sure did. He hung on.
2: He hung on.
7: What can you do in 60 seconds? Scroll TikTok, send a text. How about win $1,000?
5: Yes, yes.
7: The $1,000 Minute, sponsored by Good Ranchers, is coming up next on the Kid Craddock Morning Show.
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5: 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Round one, we'll play again in 1 hour. If we didn't call you this time around, sign up at KidNation.com. We could be calling you shortly. But Angela, how are you doing?
6: I'm fine, and you guys?
5: Doing good. What you doing today?
6: Nothing.
5: Nothing?
7: Good.
6: No.
7: That's great.
5: Oh, that's...
7: I love those days.
5: I want to have an Angela.
6: I'm gonna go work out and then, you know, just do house chores. But
5: there you go,
6: major.
5: What are we hitting at the gym today?
6: Full body
8: workout. Yeah.
7: That's
8: okay.
7: Right.
5: She's getting all the body in there. That's what she's doing.
8: All right.
9: Body, yaddy, yaddy, yaddy, yaddy, yaddy, yaddy, yaddy.
5: Well, Angela, let's see if we can win you some money here. Let's tell you the rules first. You have 60 seconds to answer 10 trivia questions. Kelly Raspberry already got them lined up.
7: Yes.
5: Now, you can answer each one, or if you don't know it at that moment, you can pass. But if you pass, that question will be asked again at the end. You may correct your answers quickly. Otherwise, we're going to go ahead and lock them in, and you will win $10 per correct answer. But... Okay. If you get all 10 right, we're going to go ahead and up that all the way to $1,000. And your first question is, it'll be read by Kelly Raspberry. After she finishes, that's when your time will start, okay?
6: Okay.
5: All right, Kelly Raspberry, Angela is ready for you.
7: All right, Angela, good luck.
6: Thank you.
7: What small piece of paper is used to exchange business information with someone? Usually it includes your name, title, phone number, and email.
6: Business card.
7: Who was the villain on Nightmare on Elm Street?
6: Freddy Krueger.
7: Ketchup is made using what fruit?
6: Tomato.
7: What is the best-selling soda pop in the U.S.?
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6: Pass.
7: What cereal goes snap, crackle, pop?
6: Kellogg's Rice Krispies.
7: In Toy Story, what name is written on the bottom of Woody's shoe?
6: Andy.
7: What is an opening in the earth that allows molten rock, ash, and gases to escape from deep underground?
6: Pass.
7: What is 75% of 20?
6: Pass.
7: Awarded since 1959, what's the top award in the music industry?
5: Time is up.
6: Okay.
5: Time is... No, you're good.
7: That's you did okay. Well. You did well.
5: Right.
7: Let me just tell you this. Everything that you answered, you got correct.
8: Oh, wow.
7: So that, there you go.
5: Okay. Mm-hmm.
7: You passed on three, though.
5: Okay.
7: So the small piece of paper you exchange business card, that's a gimme.
5: That's right.
7: Nightmare on Elm Street, villain, Freddy Krueger. Ketchup is made with a fruit.
5: Boom.
7: The tomato is a fruit, y'all.
5: It is.
7: Best-selling soda in the U.S.

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1: Grammy.
0: Yeah.
2: You're good.
0: Snap, Crackle, Pop, Rice Krispie Treats.
2: You even give us the company name.
0: Yep. Andy is the name written on the bottom of Woody's boot. The opening of the earth that allows molten rock, ash, and gases to escape from deep underground. You passed on that. That's a volcano.
2: Yeah.
0: And then 75% of 20. I know, when you're asked to do math on the spot, that's hard.
3: 15?
0: 15.
4: So
0: you got $70.
4: There you go. $70, girl.
1: Thank you.
4: I would have probably said brown for basketball, I think.
2: Brown for basketball?
4: I think I would have.
2: Yeah, Angela knows what's up. Well, Angela, you got yourself $70, which is pretty good. Hold on 1 second, Angela. You're also getting the essentials box. So since you're not, you know, chilling around, now you get to cook up some stuff from Good Ranchers. You can skip the meat out, get pre-trimmed cuts of beef and chicken that make preparing your meals a breeze. And every pack of chicken, steak, and beef is sourced from American farms and ranches right here in America. You care about what your family eats, and so do they. Thank you to Good Ranchers. So there you go, $70 and the essentials box for you, Angela.
4: Good job.
2: Thank you for hanging.
1: Thank you.
2: Have a wonderful workout, but hang on for us real quick. We'll get you all set up with all that, okay?
1: Thank you. Have a good day, y'all.
2: You too.
3: I'm going to need that protein after that workout.
2: I know. Right? Good Ranchers hooking them up. We're going to play again in less than 1 hour. Be on the lookout for your phone to ring. But now we shift on gears to get our love expert to answer some of your relationship issues that you may have. And this is in love and relationships with your family, friends, all that good stuff.
0: Mortgage questions go to Big Al, though.
4: Right. Yeah. And the one I have today is quite different, so I can't wait to read it to you.
2: Okay.
5: Love letters to Kelly.
2: Dear Kelly, you are the love expert?
0: I am.
2: I married my husband too young. I didn't understand how important it is to know who you're marrying. I had a very problematic religious upbringing. I'm aware of the mistake I made, but not before having 3 children. We've been separated before, and I was able to see true colors. Yet somehow he convinced me to give it another chance, a very confusing time in my life, also pregnant with my 3rd baby in 4 years. It's been a few years since then, and here we are. I've decided I need to earn my way out, but we've moved to a new state with no family around, and with my new religious preference, I no longer have my community. I'm scared, but I'm strong, hopeful, but impatient. I'm just looking for any encouragement or advice you'd give to me in this situation. Much love, Shay.
0: Oh, wow. Well, I mean, you're stronger than you realize you are until you go through the fire. We all assume what we would do if we were in that situation, but you don't know until you're put through it. And you're strong enough to carry on. I know a lot of things that I would have accepted as a single woman and put up with in my dating and personal lives. Once Emma Kelly came along, the line was drawn in the sand. And, you know, there's a lot of things you do for your kids that you don't necessarily do for yourself. So, you know, just stay focused. Keep your eye on, you know, what you're doing is right for you, not just for you, but for the kids. My only advice is to really keep all the drama away from the kids. You want them to have a good, healthy relationship with their dad. That's the best thing I can say is that Freddie and I have managed to, you know, we slip up every once in a while. We're not perfect, but we have done a really good job keeping Emma Kelly out of the middle of any of our mess. She loves her dad. And
2: loves her mom.
0: She even thinks I'm about to say something that might criticize him, she jumps down my throat. Well, I don't even, you know, if I'm even hitting, I was like, what? I didn't say anything. Don't you say anything about that. I won't. So that's the best advice that's I good. Can give is keep mm-hmm. it keep it clean for the kids.
2: There you go. Good luck, Shay.
5: Love letters to Kelly.
4: Dear Kelly, you are the love expert.
0: I am.
4: Stay tuned. This one's kind of hairy, Kelly.
0: Hairy?
2: Hairy. And I was bald.
4: I need advice regarding how to tell an acquaintance something that could be potentially embarrassing. I want to preface with the fact that I'm not a direct person. I do not like people to feel uncomfortable. I don't even like to tell people when they have spinach in between their teeth. Because of this, I'm in a pickle. I have an acquaintance whose son is on the same baseball team as mine. I see her often, and over the past few times speaking to her, I've noticed that she has the longest hair in the world on her chin. I kid you not, Kelly. It's the longest thing I've ever seen. I can't stop looking at it. That being said, I don't know how she doesn't see it. It's right there, glistening in the sun. But I don't have the heart to tell her. When do I tell her? At the baseball game? When I say, oh, look, you have something on your chin, and then pull it, and then pluck it out.
2: Yeah.
4: I don't know what to do. I know I would want to be told.

0: But then again, maybe I wouldn't and just found out. I wouldn't want to be told and just found out on my own. Please help me. That's from Brooke.
1: All I can remember was when Al had that one random rogue hair. Yeah. Wasn't it you that would try to see how long?
0: The top of my head.
1: The top of his head.
0: Yeah, this is on my head, though. Yeah.
1: You know, it's so funny you say that because I was watching Survivor this year. And who's the woman that won the fan favorite?
2: Cerie.
1: Yeah.
0: Spoiler.
1: She had these white chin hairs coming out of her chin.
3: Oh, I'm like, I never noticed
1: why
3: that.
1: Is no? Because she didn't have a mirror. And I was like, why is nobody telling her? Just like, but, you know, in your case, obviously, if she has this long hair, you're not the only one that sees it. She's got a kid. I'm sure the kid's like, Mom, do something about that. But if you want to, just innocently say, oh, you've got something right there. Oh, sorry. And maybe she'll be like,
4: Can you take a picture and send it to us, too? Because I want to see how long
1: it is. How do you do that with a selfie?
5: Hey, let's take a selfie. We're at the baseball game.
0: Yeah.
5: You say, I need to
0: zoom in on the chin.
5: Because you're making it seem like it's about 4 inches.
1: But it is funny. It's like how, you know, this has obviously been there for a while if you've seen it repeatedly. But you can be, I don't know if this is true for men, but for women, overnight, you will sprout a random hair.
3: Yeah.
1: On your face, arm, whatever. And it's like 3 inches long. It's like, how did that happen overnight? It's crazy. Yeah.
0: Hair be growing.
6: I was at a bar, had a couple of tequila shots.
4: Mm-hmm. Of course.
6: And there was a guy who was like, you need to pluck your unibrow. I was like, well, you need to pluck this. And I put my fingers in his nose. And I pulled out a bouquet of nose hair.
5: A bouquet is wild.
6: It was. It was a lot.
3: Oh,
6: it looked
3: goodness.
6: Like a mini bonsai tree in between my two
3: Ew.
6: Fingers. He saw it, went, cried, and ran away and went home.
3: That is
5: What's
3: awful.
5: The point of that hurt. Story?
3: You're suggesting that she just do
6: pluck
3: it?
6: Pluck it.
5: Okay.
1: You could, in a roundabout way, just say, there's something on, oh, never mind. And then maybe she'll be like, what? And then maybe see it.
4: But
1: certainly she sees it, right?
3: I would just be nervous that it's like an insecurity of hers or something. Like, you know what I mean?
6: Or she just doesn't look in the mirror.
1: If it's just one long hair. I used to have a friend that had a tuft of hair, like, on her Adam's apple.
4: She had an Adam's apple?
1: Where her Adam's apple would be.
4: Oh, okay.
1: I guess what we don't have that, but where your Adam's apple would be on a woman.
0: A tuft.
4: Yeah.
1: She had a little tuft of hair. I never said anything to her about it.
4: Like she has
3: I mean, I feel like she has to know. People would know these things about
1: right.
3: themselves.
1: Right, and she was married. Yeah. I was like, certainly her husband or somebody would say something. I don't feel like it's my place.
4: Is there anything anybody wants to say about anybody on the show right now? Now that we're in the open nest.
3: Now's the time.
5: Anybody got any rogue hairs?
3: Now's the time.
6: If you did, would you want us to say it?
1: I'd be so embarrassed. But
3: yeah, me too.
0: Go ahead and say it on the radio.
5: Yeah. So we're good right now. Everybody got
3: But the worst but I mean, lighting where you can find out if you have like hair on your face, eyebrows, whatever, is in the car.
1: Yes.
5: Oh,
3: That's where you check when you're checking yourself in the car. That's when you're like, I need to go get my eyebrows waxed yesterday.
1: Anna, that's why I've started carrying a set of tweezers in my
3: me
1: car.
3: Me too.
1: Yeah. And my armrest, I keep a pair of tweezers because you'll be sitting there.
3: Yeah.
4: Just pluck it away.
3: Yeah. Yes. So if you need to be humbled today, look at yourself in the car mirror.
4: You know what my favorite thing to do when I go to the dentist is? You know how they numb your mouth? I love pulling hair out. When my face is numb, you can't feel anything, and it's just so.
1: You can't afford to lose any chin hair, though.
0: No, you can't, dude. You really can't.
4: I can't.
1: You gotta hold on to every last one.
4: The chin's fine.
6: You only have three of them.
0: In fact, we should find this lady and get her chin hair and give it to you.
4: Wow.
0: Maybe plant it. See if it'll.
6: She can grow a beard, and you can't.
4: I do. I do need facial hair for my potential Halloween costume this year.
3: I love that you sent Justin and I like proof, a photo, because we're like, you need to grow a beard, and you're like, I can, and you sent us a photo.
4: Of when I dyed my beard.
3: Yeah. Also, nobody has said anything about my new blonde hair today.
4: I said your hair looks good.
0: I said it last night.
3: I'm joking because I saw you guys last night.
0: I said it last night.
6: Who was the first one to compliment it?
3: Probably Audrey.
7: Mm-hmm. I know that's right.
4: Audrey
7: I
4: wins.
7: Was mean.
3: Yeah,
4: Audrey
3: probably
4: wins.
3: Audrey. Yeah.
7: Straight up to her.
3: Yeah.
4: Yeah. Look at that.
1: Right. You just saw her before I did, because then I did.
7: I actually texted her before, too.
4: I'm not going to argue about who complimented Anna, guys. Everybody loves Anna. Her hair looks great.
3: No, I like that segment idea.
6: What if we didn't like it?
3: I would hope you would tell me, honestly.
4: If you want to write our love expert, loveletterskelly.com is where you can do that. The podcast dropped yesterday, a new episode that you can take a listen to. But Kelly Raspberry, what you got coming up in your entertainment report?
1: Let's see. What are we talking about today? Oh, Love Island USA is back next week.
3: Oh! Yes!
1: Yes. The show has a simple request for everyone, and I hope you can all follow their request.
0: Right.
1: I'll tell you about it in today's entertainment report.

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1: Sam News Update. Good morning, Kyle Bailey. Contractors for the Oregon Department of Transportation will begin work this Sunday night on a project to repair the two Interstate 5 bridges spanning the North Umpqua River in Winchester. Greg Michaels has details.
2: Dan Latham from ODOT said the project will resurface the travel lanes, replace expansion joints, upgrade bridge rails, and add protective screen to prevent anything from falling between the bridges. Latham said the work zone will be staged to help keep traffic impacts to a minimum while protecting both construction workers and highway travelers. Work will take place on weeknights when traffic volumes are lower and backups less likely. Lane closures will be in effect from 6 p.m. to 8 a.m. each Sunday evening through Friday morning. All lanes of the freeway will be open during daytime hours and on weekends and holidays. A temporary speed of 50 miles per hour will be in effect through the work zone. Salem-based contractor Carter and Company plans to tackle the southbound bridge first, then switch to the northbound bridge later in the summer. Latham said their first task will be to install temporary striping and concrete barriers down the center of the southbound bridge, establishing a narrow 10-foot-wide right lane and a 14-foot 10-inch left lane. During daylight hours, southbound drivers can choose either lane. At night, the wide lane will be closed for construction, allowing work to take place behind the safety of the barrier. After 2 to 3 weeks, the contractor will shift the barrier and work on the other lane. A nighttime detour along local roads will be available. Southbound trucks and wide loads can depart I-5 at exit 129.

0: Take Del Rio Road and Garden Valley Road Boulevard and return to the freeway at exit 125. Latham said construction will affect the southbound on-ramp at exit 129. Starting in early June, the ramp will be restricted to loads of 10 feet or less. Later in June, the ramp will be closed at night to all traffic for another few weeks. Drivers are advised to use alternate routes and watch for roadside message boards. When work shifts to the northbound bridge, concrete barriers will be placed along the center line and similar width restrictions will be in place. Northbound trucks and wide loads can use the same detour in the opposite direction. All work on the $5.18 million project is scheduled to be completed by September 15th.
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5: In the Umpqua Valley, 30% chance of showers and early this afternoon. Partly sunny, 77 today. I'm Kyle Bailey on Sam.
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13: Oh, yeah. What you got for us, Kelly Raspberry?
14: All right. So, basketball at my house tonight. Game 6 of the NBA Conference Finals on NBC. You've got the Spurs hosting the Oklahoma City Thunder. And Oklahoma City leads that 3-2, so we need a win in
13: Wemby's
14: San Antonio. Yes.
13: Wemby's got this.
14: But if basketball's like, this is not my thing, it's the first season finale of Half Man on HBO, and a lot of people like that, but the series finale of Hacks on HBO Max. Man, remember the two actors came out on the American Music Awards and tried to do a skit that the girl that pretended she was topless and had her hair over her breast, and they were, and the audience just wasn't getting it all. It was so, and the guy even had to remind you, we're from Hacks. We're actors from Hacks. Just trying to say this is a bit.
15: This is a bit.
13: Didn't go over well.
14: But people love Hacks, love it, but it's the series finale. Let's see what else. Oh, the streaming

0: premiere of Scream 7.
1: Oh,
0: if you didn't see it in theaters, that's now streaming on Paramount Plus. A new ghost face emerges in the quiet town where Sydney Prescott has built her new life, and her daughter becomes the killer's next target.
1: Of course.
2: Hello,
0: and this is the one where Neve Campbell came back, because you remember she sat out Scream 6 because of a money dispute and came back for 7. All right, so not tonight. You got to wait till Tuesday for the season 8 premiere of Love Island USA.
3: Yes.
1: Yay.
0: I might get back on board. I didn't watch it last year. Was it the year before Rob Roush was on it?
1: Yeah.
0: And the Persian girl that my daughter fell in love with. That was Leah. My daughter just fell in love.
1: Do a fantasy league.
3: Yes.
1: Love Island fantasy league.
0: Okay, teach me how to do it and I'll do it.
1: Okay.
2: I pick Rob.
1: I'll figure it out. We can use the app that I use for Big Brother.
0: Okay.
2: I pick Rob.
0: My daughter's now working so much, I don't know if we'll be able to watch it together like we used to. Because I would watch some episodes with her and then fall off. But
2: working a lot?
0: She's working nights mostly. That sounds bad. But her night shift. Yeah, she's mostly a night. Anyway,
2: she's a hostess at a restaurant.
0: Yeah. Peacock is asking us to keep it kind, y'all. Yeah. They posted on their socials yesterday, the villa runs on good vibes, and so does this community. Right. We love seeing your reactions, opinions, and debates, but everyone deserves to feel safe and respected. This is a space for fun, not negativity. So keep it kind, keep it positive, and remember, this is Love Island.
1: Mm-hmm.
0: It was really bad last year online where they were targeting some of the islanders.
2: Or the same, mean stuff about them.
0: Real mean.
2: Body shaming?
0: And of course, they're all, immediately when they get eliminated, they're looking at socials. It is bad. They had to come out mid-season last year and say, y'all knock it off, be nice. So. Mm-hmm.
2: People can't help it.
0: It's a shame we have to be reminded of that, right?
1: Are you watching Love Island Beyond the Villa?
3: No.
1: It's going to be.
0: They've got the new people hosting now.
3: Oh, that's the after sign.
1: Oh, that's the after sign.
0: Oh, that's different?
3: Yeah, I've seen every country of Love Island every season, and I do not partake in the Villa show.
1: People are saying it's horrible.
2: Oh.
1: Because
0: What's different about it?
3: It's a reality show about the people from 2 seasons ago once they finished being on Love Island.
1: Beyond the villa.
3: Yeah, they took them and they started following their lives.
0: Oh, well, okay. Now, I'm not familiar with the Bussin' with the Boys podcast.
2: Oh, I love Bussin' with the Boys.
0: What do you love about it?
2: They're funny. Will Compton is a funny guy.
0: Mm-hmm.
2: Tyler Lowen.
0: Mm-hmm.
2: Lowen.
0: Yeah. Well, they had somebody on their show, a guest. I don't know the guest's name right now, but they were just discussing Taylor Swift and Travis Kelce's upcoming wedding.
2: They're former football players, by the way.
0: Okay.
2: That's why they're in that ring.
0: And the subject of changing last names came up. And the guest is like wondering, do you think that Taylor will take Travis's last name?
4: Yes.
0: Will she become maybe she'll become Taylor Kelce? But they were like, well, I'd put more odds on maybe him becoming Travis Swift.
2: I would take Taylor Swift's last name.
1: Yeah. I would take Swift.
5: Wouldn't be a bad move.
2: Jose
5: man.
2: Swift.
0: And then they started debating, well, what if they hyphenate?
1: Oh, yeah.
0: Would it be
1: Swift Kelce?
0: Swift Kelce or Kelce Swift?
2: Swift Kelce sounds better.
1: Swift Kelce.
5: If they hyphenate,
2: Kelce Swift. Swift Kelce. Swift Kelce. Like Swift.
1: But, or what if you kind of try to combine it like Swelcy?
0: No. Well, that's interesting because
2: Swelcy sounds like a disease.
0: Well, do you remember when Spy Kids actress Alexa Vega married Carlos Pena from Big Time Rush? They didn't hyphenate. They combined and created a new last name. They're Carlos Alexa Pena Vega.
1: Yeah.
0: So they could do something like that.
1: Ryan and I considered doing ours, and it would be Zapsiejos, because that's like almost every letter in the alphabet.
2: Wow, Zapsiejos. Well,
0: that clip was posted online, and Travis liked it.
2: Yeah.
0: So that's... Huh. Maybe he just enjoyed the conversation, or maybe he's like, yeah, y'all are right. We're going to hyphenate. But I real quick did a Google search because I remember, you know, most actresses, if they do adopt the husband's name legally, they still professionally go by their stage name.
1: Yeah.
0: Every once in a while, you have it different. Jennifer Lopez legally took Affleck this last time.
1: She did?
3: Last time.
2: So she goes J-Aff?
0: She was Jennifer Affleck.
1: The paperwork.
0: Priyanka Chopra now. She became Priyanka Chopra Jonas professionally.
5: Yeah.
0: Hailey Bieber. She went full on. Who wouldn't?
1: I'd take Bieber over Baldwin.
2: Yeah.
0: They said that Jessica Biel, who apparently gave her husband, like all the rumors is, she's like, you got to straighten this up or we're in trouble, buddy. And he's been, you know, after that drunk driving mess. But they said she is legally Jessica Timberlake.
5: Uh-huh.
0: And I remember when Brad Pitt and Jennifer Aniston got married, she posted one little picture from their, just their faces from their wedding. They gave us that.

0: But I remember she posted a note with her stationery, and it was Jennifer Pitt. And I remember that. So legally, she was Pitt too, but always Jennifer Aniston. Anyway, just interesting.
1: Beyonce took Carter.
2: Yeah.
0: So Pitbull's going to try to break the world record for the largest gathering of people wearing bald caps.
3: Easy
0: to
1: do. You got yours?
3: Yeah, sure.
0: He's performing July 10th at Hyde Park in London. So huge stadium, but he needs people to help count the crowd. The one poor guy can't sit there going tick, tick, tick, tick.
4: We need a counter. Tick.
0: But can't they do it based on ticket sales? I don't know how this is going to work.
5: I would think
0: but
5: so.
0: But the announcement, they've actually put out a post. They're asking for people to volunteer to help count
3: the counter.
4: Nah, dog.
0: How is this going to work?
3: Wow.
0: But they said ticket holders and non-ticket holders are welcome to sign up and volunteer.
4: Because you're wearing a bald cap.
3: I wonder how they do it.
4: You got to count bald.
5: If this is official for the Guinness Book, I mean,
0: it is. He wants the Guinness World Records title.
3: They can figure it out. This doesn't sound official.
5: Yeah, you can't just have random people up there. Well, I had 45 people over there.
0: Yeah, I don't know how that's going to work.
3: No. The Guinness people, I'm sure.
4: Who counted Shakira's 2 million people in Brazil?
0: Exactly. Oh. Is it just a ballpark?
4: Right.
3: Buy a ticket of some sort, and then you do buy ticket prices. But if somebody has a fear of bald people, I hope that they don't stumble into that.
4: I love bald people.
5: Thank you.
3: I wasn't accusing you of Thank not you, liking Paul.
4: Oh, I thought it was because we were talking to the back.
0: Anna, you're just Anna, you're disgusting.
3: Well, you're bringing that off, is you're rude. Bringing off air conversation.
0: Making fun of bald people is disgusting.
4: We love you, Al.
0: I'm sorry
4: you have to work with Anna.
5: Oh man,
3: sorry.
5: Anna.
3: Sorry.
6: Watch your mouth.
0: I don't know about y'all. I talk and dream like I want my husband and I to invest in something, right? Yeah. I know somebody that invested in car washes and laundromats. Those self-serve car washes where you pull up in a bay and spray it off yourself and laundromats. They are crushing
4: it. I know somebody that invested in those jumping venues. You go jump
0: bounce
4: houses. They're crushing it.
5: Yeah.
0: Well, guess who is crushing it in the car wash world? Jason Derulo. Yes, they asked him. I don't know why they asked him on the red carpet the other night, but he said because he does a lot of investments.
5: Yeah.
0: He said they don't all pan out, but his was investing in Rocket Car Wash.
5: Really?
0: This is where you pay a monthly membership.
5: Yeah.
0: Can pay $25 to $60 depending on what you get, and you can go as many times as you want. He said that business is now valued at $2 billion.
5: What?
4: It's a
0: I don't know how much of
4: it's
0: his investment is.
5: Yeah,
0: yeah, they said they have them in not every state, but like Texas, California, Florida, Pennsylvania.
5: I used to have a membership at one.
0: I had a membership at one, too, and I had a black car.
5: Yeah.
0: Every time I'd get it washed, they'd say it was
4: like $14, and you can go as many times as you want.
0: It depends, what you want, if you want the wax and all that stuff. Yeah.
4: Wow.
0: But he also has other business ventures. He's also an investor in Catch LA, the restaurant that's real trendy and touristy there. I just thought that was really interesting.
5: That's probably where he got his shark. He has a shark under his floor.
6: That is so cool.
5: Like his floor is glass.
6: That's what I want.
5: And it's an aquarium, and he has a
3: like
5: shark.
3: The villain in Despicable Me.
6: Yes.
5: Yeah.
4: And like Scooter Braun, the guy that's dating Sydney Sweeney, he invested in I think Uber early on. I think he made a lot of money from that.
0: We
4: need to invest, guys.
5: Yeah.
6: How do we do it?
3: What should we invest in?
4: If you're rich and you got an investment opportunity for us,
0: yes.
3: Let us know.
0: The ground floor.
4: And you're 90% sure it's going to pan out. We're in.
5: Or if you've already invested and made all of the money
4: and want to give us some,
5: they just want to give us some dividends for just being here and entertaining you while you count your
4: money. That's cool too.
5: I'm cool with that.
4: Listen, looking at you, Mark Cuban.
6: Yeah. I just want a crumb of a billion.
4: Looking at you, buddy.
6: Just a crumb.
3: And if you want to invest in radio, hit us up.
5: Hey, we're your guys.
0: We're your guys.
6: If you're listening right now, it's working.
0: That's right.
5: Yeah.
0: That's right.
5: Hello.
0: So true. Right. Yeah. That is your entertainment.
4: Thank you, Kelly Raspberry. We got Nate Bregazzi coming up here in about 10 minutes. And this morning, the Kid Craddock Morning Show is sponsored by Ro.co.
6: And an investor. Have you ever eaten so much you got the itis? Your stomach hurts. You're sleepy and miserable. 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
3: Nate Pergazzi, how are you doing, buddy?
4: I'm doing great. Thanks for having me.
2: We're so excited to have you. We're huge fans.
3: First of all, congratulations on the breadwinner. I know that this is your creation, Nate. Is this something that almost happened in your life?
4: Yeah. I mean, it was, you know, at the very beginning of my life, it was this. My wife worked and I was doing comedy, getting paid, you know, $25. I would bring my $25 home to help support my family. It was very much this kind of world. So it's, you know, with this movie was like, there's a lot of stuff that with my stand-up that it just fit with this. And being the first movie was, you know, not having done a movie.

0: or any of this. It was, something that I was able to pull a lot of my stand-up from, and again, try to make a movie that I think felt like a throwback to kind of the movies that used to be made with comedies. And so, yeah, that was a big inspiration for all this.
1: Can I ask you a really personal question here, Nate?
0: Yeah.
1: Now that
2: we're friends now.
1: Now that we're friends.
0: How much do you weigh?
1: Since this is loosely based on, your stand-up and all that, and you cast your wife, Mandy Moore.
3: Friend of the show, by the way.
1: This could go either way, where your wife looks and goes like, oh, my goodness, Mandy Moore, me? Nate, thank you? Or what's up with Mandy Moore, Nate? what you crushing on over here? How'd it go with that?
0: Yeah, well, the thing with movies is, I talk about my personal life so much on stage, and I want to go outside of that where it's not my family, where it is acting. I mean, it definitely was kind of weird, when you do it. And then even when my daughter saw it, she was very funny with it, where, I give Mandy Moore a kiss because she's my wife in the movie. And then my daughter, leaned over to a mom. She's like, you jealous? our daughter's very funny, and so, but it's like you're being very respectful, and you're making a movie, and you're not trying to do anything to there's no makeout scene in this movie, so it was, she loves Mandy Moore, and especially getting to know Mandy Moore, but Mandy was, she's so sweet, and it just made the most sense.
4: Yeah, Nate, I got to say, I love how you said you wanted something to feel nostalgic. It's giving very much Adam Sandler's Daddy Daycare.
3: Yeah. Oh, I was thinking of Mr. Mom going way back with Michael Keaton.
4: But with your own spin on it for your film, The Breadwinner, and the dad has to do the laundry, he has to do the cooking, take the kids to school. From these tasks that mothers do a lot, which ones did you realize would be the hardest?
0: I mean, taking the kids everywhere. I mean, we have one daughter, so it's like, but I mean, even with our daughter, my wife has to, she's 13, they get so busy. There's just so much going on. And if your kid's in sports too, it's nonstop. And, the balance of you got to pick everybody up. You only have so many times, it's like, all right, I got to get them there and them there and whatever. And so, kids are, I think, much busier than we were growing, or I was growing up. And so I think that would be the hardest part, is just the balance of, you got to be very much on a schedule. I mean, I'm someone that doesn't have my schedule's kind of, it's gotten a lot busier now.
1: Yeah.
0: But it's, it's like you're knowing all right, I'll take my daughter to school, and it's like, I got to know. My wife knows, all right, you can leave it. You should leave it 7:10. You 7:20 is pushing it. 7:25 is the latest. So she has it broken down like that. And so you kind of learn tricks. I learned some tricks from her to know what we got to do.
1: Now I have a daughter that's about the same age as your daughter, and my job went from being the coolest thing in the world to her. My dad's on the radio, and he's talking about me and this and that. So now when she's 13, she'll go, why did you say that on the radio?
3: Stop talking about me.
2: Well, you need to get another job.
1: Right. Have you experienced that with your daughter at all? Where it was the stand-up was hey, my dad's talking about me, and it's hilarious, to now where she's 13 and she's like, dad.
5: She's like, please don't.
1: Off limits, dog.
0: Yeah, I mean, I try to, I had a joke a long time ago when she was younger, which she didn't, but she was four, because she used to sleep in our bed. And so, but I remember, when she got she was older, it's like, she's like, well, don't, because she doesn't sleep in our bed now. So it was well, don't ever talk about me sleeping in your bed. And she was like, okay. So you kind of learn quickly. So I've been trying to, even when I talk about her, it's kind of, it's a little vague, and I try to kind of, the last little bit, because you want, I mean, you guys would understand this too, you want them to come to you as a father or mother, and not feel like you're going to go talk about it. Even though there's stuff that's very funny, I have some jokes, I have some stories that I want to tell, but I just want her to even be older to understand.
3: Yeah.
0: It's not, it's all told with love and all this, and so you just kind of hold back and just go I'll wait and see. And, but I mean, they know everything that I would talk about

0: Even my wife, I would never say something. Even when I talk about my family or extended family, they all know. And I'm very lucky that they're. I always do it very like, you know. That's why I'll go so hard at myself, just so when I do talk about it, it's like you just try to make yourself be the dumb one, and
1: Right.
0: they come out on top.
2: I was wondering if you look at someone like Leanne Morgan, who just had her hit sitcom. Was that Netflix or
3: Yeah, it was
2: Amazon?
3: on
2: It was
3: Netflix.
2: Netflix. Have you thought about maybe doing
3: Yeah.
2: something like that? So that would leave you at home more and less on the
3: A
2: road,
3: series?
2: like a series.
0: I mean, you know, I tried to make a series. I did about 10 years where I wrote pilots and
3: Wow.
0: tried to make a sitcom, and it just didn't work out. But yeah, I mean, you know, I'm gonna be done touring in August, and then we'll make some movies. And I'll take a little break for the next tour. So, like, when you make these movies, and again, I'm trying to get them shot. Like, this movie was shot in Atlanta, which was a pretty quick hop over. And we did it in the summer, so they were able to come and spend the summer with me there. And it's so, yeah, I mean, I wanted to shoot movies here in Nashville and, you know, be able to be home. And that is definitely the end goal, especially as my daughter in these teenage years.
2: Yeah, it
0: You know,
2: goes
0: just to
2: so
0: be around,
2: fast.
0: and you want to be there for when she goes to high school for the first. You know, she's going to ninth grade next year, and you learn you got to get stuff on the calendar. Like, I mean, I'm trying to get in with these schools and be like, just give me the next 4 years of big dates, so I can block all of them off. But it's luckily my daughter has a summer birthday, so I always have her birthday's July 8th. I've always blocked off Halloween, because Halloween was always very fun to go do. And so you definitely find moments, and sometimes it's easier even to tour when they're in school, because it's like they're good. That's when they're going to be the most busiest. And I'm home during the beginning of the week, and then you're just kind of gone at the end. But they would come out. They're coming out with me this weekend. They're back with me the weekend after, where I'll be in Fort Worth, where I'm shooting my special.
3: The Big Dumb Eyes World
0: Arena.
3: Tour. He's going to be at Dickies Arena. That is a Netflix taping, so you could be a star with Nate Bargatze, which is really cool. Nate, why did you call it the Big Dumb Eyes Tour?
2: Well, duh.
3: What do you mean, duh?
0: Yeah, I had a joke about it, because I have big eyes. When you have big eyes, people talk to you a little easier.
3: I think your eyes are welcoming.
2: I
3: You could
2: think
3: have
2: they're
3: called
2: big
3: it.
2: doe eyes.
3: You could call it the welcoming doe eyes. You know.
0: Yeah, big doe. You know what? Where were you when we came up with big
1: Right here, Nate. Just down the
0: could have
1: road,
0: really
1: Nate.
0: used you for big doe eyes.
3: Well, listen, Nate, I know you're a busy man, so we really appreciate you taking time out of your day, especially because you got a movie coming out this weekend and chatting with us. We're huge fans.
2: And check out the Nate Rate. They've got discount packages for families, which I love.
3: I love that you're doing that, Nate. So go check.
0: Thank you guys for having me.
2: Thank you.
3: Anytime you want to come on, Nate, go check out the movie, The Breadwinner. Get the Nate Rate so that you can get a little extra discount with the family. And check out his Big Dumb Eyes World Tour. He'll be at Dickies Arena on June 6th and at Toyota Center in Houston on June 18th and the Moody Center in Austin on June 20th. Keep up with Nate Bargatze. You are more than welcome to come on our show anytime,
1: Please.
3: Man.
1: Come by while you're in town.
0: Yeah, thank you.
2: Thank you, Nate.
3: Bye,
2: Bye.
3: Nate.
4: So good. He's my favorite SNL host.
2: Yeah.
3: He really is just a nice guy.
4: Mm-hmm.
2: Just a normal guy.
3: I did want to
2: famous,
3: ask,
2: you know?
3: Do you think he's ever done, like, career day at his daughter's school?
4: Probably.
3: And he just does stand-up.
4: Into, yeah, right?
5: That's where he tries out his new material.
3: Yeah. Uh-huh.
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3: 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Let's bring that money to our friend. LaChristia, are you there?
4: Yes.
3: How are you doing this morning?
4: I'm so excited.
3: what you got going on right now? Sounds like you're busy.
4: I am at work. I'm in the break room.
3: Oh, there you go. All right. It's already break time. What do you do for work?
4: I'm a receiving clerk.
5: Okay.
3: Receiving clerk. She leads the company in receptions, Big Al.
5: Gotcha.
3: That's an NFL joke. All right. LaChristia,
6: for clearing that up.
3: Yeah. Because it's off season right now. We're not thinking football yet.
6: That's right.
3: All right. LaChristia, here's how the game works. We'll let you get back to work here shortly, hopefully with a lot of money. Now, you have 60 seconds to answer 10 trivia questions. You can answer each one, or if you don't know it at that moment, you can pass, but that question will be asked again at the end. You may correct your answers quickly, otherwise you're going to be locked in, and you will win $10 per correct answer, or a full $1,000 if you get all 10 right. Now, Kelly Raspberry is stretching over here.
6: Warming up.
3: She's going to be reading your questions. Your time will not begin until she's done finishing the first one, okay? So don't worry about that time running out on you just because Kelly is a little long-winded on the first one. It doesn't start until she's finished. Now, Kelly, you ready?
6: I am.
3: All right, she's stretched out. She's ready to read. And LaChristia is ready to answer.
6: All right. Usually the first question is the longest, okay? If you write the number 609 on a sheet of paper and turn the paper upside down, what number do you now see?
4: 609.
6: What talent show just wrapped up its 24th season?
4: American Idol.
6: Morning Glory, Carnation, and Snapdragons are types of what?
4: Flowers.

0: Man of Steel is a nickname for whom? The Man of Steel.
1: Pass.
0: If you made the snack food ants on a log, you need peanut butter, raisins, and what vegetable?
1: Celery.
0: What is the name of Charlie Brown's dog? What is the name of Walmart's warehouse club?
1: Sam's.
0: Who sang the 2020 hit Everything I Wanted?
1: Oh, I should know that. Pass.
0: What is the NFL team located in Arizona called?
1: Pass.
0: What is the world's smallest recognized dog breed native to Mexico?
1: Chihuahua.
2: We'll give her that.
0: Give it to her. Give it to her.
3: All right.
2: Because it's my land right there.
3: No, good job, Christian.
4: Your land.
2: My people, my dogs. All right. We answered some questions.
0: Yeah. We passed on a few, so we know we don't have a $1,000 winner here. But that's okay. How much did you get?
2: Yeah, we're about to find out.
0: So you write number 609 on a sheet of paper, turn it over. You see 609. John.
2: She got that so fast.
0: Correct. Yeah.
2: I actually had to write it down.
0: American Idol just wrapped its 24th season. Correct.
3: Good.
0: Morning Glory, Carnation, Snapdragons, those are flowers. Correct. But you passed on the Man of Steel. I know. You went blank. In hindsight, do you know what it is now? Man of Steel?
1: Superman.
0: We passed on
1: that.
0: Yeah. Ants on a log is with celery. You got that right. Charlie Brown's dog is Snoopy, of course. Sam's Club is Walmart's Warehouse Club. Correct. But you passed on the 2020 hit song, Everything I Wanted. That was Billie Eilish.
2: Oh, man.
0: And the NFL team in Arizona, you passed on that. Cardinals. But we're letting you have Chihuahua as the smallest dog. So it looks like you got seven out of ten, yeah. Just like the last.
2: You got
0: pretty
3: $70.
2: $70, LaChristina. Congratulations.
0: You receive that, right?
2: Yes, she's receiving that money.
1: Yes. Well, yes. Hey, I'm a single mom and I'm going to the Honey Bee Festival tomorrow or Saturday. So I'm excited.
2: Oh. Yes. What's your kid's name?
1: Rollin.
2: Rollin, well, I hope you guys have a blast out there. Get
0: on. I want to go to the Honey Bee Festival.
2: It sounds pretty delicious right there.
3: Hey, yo, honey.
1: I'm excited.
0: Well, sounds fun.
2: Have so much fun. Thank you so much for listening to the show and have a wonderful rest of your day at work, okay?
1: Yes, thank you so much.
2: Thank you, Christian. All right, there she goes. $70 richer, just like that. And you can sign up to play. We're going to do it again tomorrow morning at 7:20 and 8:20 Central. KidNation.com. is where we're grabbing those names from. So go get
0: Honey
2: in.
0: Honey Bee Festival sounds way more fun than the Fun Festival.
2: Yeah.
0: Well, I think I'd get along better at Honey Bee Festival.
3: Fun is in the Fun Festival.
0: It was not fun.
3: Yes. It wasn't fun.
0: It was not fun.
2: Now, we do need to get to a serious matter here.
5: Serious.
2: Uh-oh. Does anybody on the show want to admit something?
5: No.
0: Not today.
2: Nobody on the show wants to admit anything.
4: Oh, get something like
0: I had a martini last night, but I think I already confessed.
3: Yeah.
0: That.
2: Okay, that's fine, Kelly.
4: Yeah, I had a glass
2: yes,
4: of wine.
2: Trey?
6: Sometimes.
2: Uh-huh.
6: Sometimes.
3: Yeah.
2: Sometimes.
3: Yeah.
6: I don't wash my hands after I go to the bathroom.
2: That's okay. But
0: wow.
6: Not every time.
2: I stand in solidarity with you on that.
5: Whoa.
6: That's actually disgusting.
4: Disgusting.
3: Gross. I assume that every time I shake one of your hands that you've washed it.
0: We're often shaking each other's hands on this show.
6: If I'm around people like y'all, like if I'm at home, I don't always.
2: Right.
0: Okay. Whoa. Anyway.
4: Nasty.
2: That's not what we're trying. That none of those confessions are what we're going to be talking about here.
3: Okay.
2: Because we have people on the streets. A Kid Nation member sent in a picture.
4: Oh no.
2: A picture.
4: Uh-oh. I went on a date yesterday. Please don't tell me it's
2: Audrey.
4: No.
2: You are safe.
4: Okay. Thank God. My stomach just dropped.
2: It was a picture of a vehicle.
3: Okay.
4: Oh, no.
2: A vehicle driven by someone on this show.
3: Okay.
4: I do need to get my car washed.
2: White Cheddar, if you don't mind coming in here, because White Cheddar's the one that discovered the picture from the Kid Nation member. He's making his way in here, and he's going to give us the very bad news.
0: Hey, I confess, I parked cattywampus. I parked cattywampus.
2: What's that
0: is
2: mean?
0: Me?
2: What's
0: cut? A
2: little crooked on the line?
0: Kelly?
2: You are safe.
3: Uh-oh.
4: Is it my dirty car?
5: I wasn't there. I didn't do it.
2: Yeah, but the White Cheddar, what did the Kid Nation member send a picture of?
5: It was someone's vehicle parked in a handicapped spot.
0: Oh!
4: Not me.
0: I know that's not me.
3: Oh. That's not me.
4: Oh. That ain't me.
0: That's not me. Right.
2: It is not Kelly.
0: Thank you.
2: It is not Audrey.
4: That's not me either.
2: Never would be Anna.
0: Wait! I know who it is.
4: It's not me.
2: It's been Al in the past, but he does have a sticker because his mama. But it's not you this time, Al.
3: Okay, right.
5: This person does have a knee injury.

0: fire.
1: Oh.
2: Well, me?
1: It has to be you.
2: Unless
3: there was a car that looked exact. Okay, I know.
0: I was gonna say unless it was a car that has that. I have never seen a car with his paint job.
3: I wanted to park next to it.
4: It was not you.
3: It was not me. It was a car that was just my car.
1: Okay, so y'all have been carrying that.
4: Yes.
5: I saw that cartoon. I was like, how did Justin get such a good spot?
3: Right. I drive a Chevy Trailblazer. It is a turquoise car.
4: What color?
5: Beautiful. Man, just tell license plate. Give it to
3: her. I call her Tiffany because she looks like the Tiffany box.
4: I've never seen that car in the wild other than you.
3: I know. Yeah. Well, we have a thing. If you see a car that looks just like mine, you park next to it. But they were parked in handicap.
4: Yeah.
3: So I couldn't park next to them, so I had to park further back.
4: It was an event with listeners, and I think they saw you driving, and they were like, oh, this guy.
1: Well, see, y'all were trying to bust him, and he didn't need
6: That's what we do on this show, Kelly Ray. Wow. That is what we do.
0: I just wish he would have confessed something else.
6: It's not too late.
3: I will confess something else because this was so funny.
4: What?
3: Oh. Well, I don't know if it was funny. Yesterday, me and Anna sat down with some listeners.
4: Okay.
3: I will say it.
1: Wow.
3: Uh-oh. And they were so sweet. And she goes, Justin, me and you have beef. And I go, what? Why? And she goes, you went to On the Border and I was your waiter. And I was so excited to see you. I texted my mom. She goes, oh, my God, part-time Justin from the Kid Craddock Morning Show is here at On the Border. And I was like, okay, cool. And then she goes, you tipped me $1.
6: Justin.
3: I know. And I go, okay, well, was this a drink? Because if you got me a White Claw, girl, I'm going to tip a dollar. And she goes, no, you didn't. You got me food.
4: $1?
3: Or you got food. And I was like, really? And she was like, yeah. And I was like, what was this? And then her husband at the time goes in and he goes, well, he was also making part-time money. So he probably didn't have enough money to tip.
1: I'm
3: like, that probably makes sense. I don't know. I don't remember tipping a dollar. So it was a moment I don't remember, but she said
1: I swear.
3: She swore up and down.
4: I can't help but to see all the bling Justin's wearing on his hands right now.
3: I know. But we're sitting down. We're talking with her. I find out that her birthday is actually today.
4: Oh.
3: And so I was like, well, because it's your birthday, let me buy you a drink. So I bought her a Dr. Pepper Malibu.
1: That's why he's telling this.
3: So I bought her a Dr. Pepper Malibu.
4: Yeah.
3: And she was so happy, and we took a photo together. I got to know her. She was really sweet. So
4: if you've been affected by Justin's $1 tipping, please give us a call.
6: I was going to say, but when he bought the Dr. Pepper Malibu, he tipped the server $1. So
3: I tipped her $5.
6: Okay.
4: Whoa.
1: I saw that one drink.
7: I saw that. That was really nice.
5: Snitching on us is crazy. Sending a picture thinking it was your car, though.
3: I know, right?
5: If you see me on a date, don't do that. No.
4: If you see Audrey on a date, do it.
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1: Sam News Update. Good morning, Kyle Bailey. Contractors for the Oregon Department of Transportation will begin work this Sunday night on a project to repair the two Interstate 5 bridges spanning the North Umpqua River in Winchester. Greg Michaels has details.
2: Dan Latham from ODOT said the project will resurface the travel lanes, replace expansion joints, upgrade bridge rails, and add protective screen to prevent anything from falling between the bridges. Latham said the work zone will be staged to help keep traffic impacts to a minimum while protecting both construction workers and highway travelers. Work will take place on weeknights when traffic volumes are lower and backups less likely. Lane closures will be in effect from 6 p.m. to 8 a.m. each Sunday evening through Friday morning. All lanes of the freeway will be open during daytime hours and on weekends and holidays. A temporary speed of 50 miles per hour will be in effect through the work zone. Salem-based contractor Carter & Company plans to tackle the southbound bridge first, then switch to the northbound bridge later in the summer. Latham said their first task will be to install temporary striping and concrete barriers down the center of the southbound bridge, establishing a narrow 10-foot-wide right lane and a 14-foot 10-inch left lane. During daylight hours, southbound drivers can choose either lane. At night, the wide lane will be closed for construction, allowing work to take place behind the safety of the barrier. After 2 to 3 weeks, the contractor will shift the barrier and work on the other lane. A nighttime detour along local roads will be available. Southbound trucks and wide loads can depart I-5 at exit 129, take Del Rio Road and Garden Valley Road Boulevard, and return to the freeway at exit 125. Latham said construction will affect the southbound on-ramp at exit 129. Starting in early June, the ramp will be restricted to loads of 10 feet or less. Later in June, the ramp will be closed at night to all traffic for another few weeks. Drivers are advised to use alternate routes and watch for roadside message boards. When work shifts to the northbound bridge, concrete barriers will be placed along the center line and similar width restrictions will be in place. Northbound trucks and wide loads can use the same detour in the opposite direction. All work on the $5.18 million project is scheduled to be completed by September 15th.
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3: In the Umpqua Valley, 30% chance of showers and early this afternoon. Partly sunny, 77 today. I'm Kyle Bailey on Sam.
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9: Big Al Mack, you inspired a member of the show to become a children's author, I think.
10: Say what?
9: Yeah. And that is probably one of our better writers, Anna.
10: Oh.
11: Yes.
9: And by one of our better writers, we have two of them, Kelly and Anna.
12: Hey.
9: Audrey's pretty good, too.
11: And Justin did this together recently.
9: We're all decent writers. We write for work.
11: We all like it.
9: We do a good job. But Anna, you've been inspired to write a children's novel.
11: Well, every time Big Al shares a story about him and Charlie, I always try to envision it as a children's book. Like the many adventures of Big Al and Charlie, I think could be... like a picture book.
9: Yeah.
11: You know?
12: Or a sitcom.
11: Or a sitcom.
10: Yeah, true.
11: Or a sitcom. So I started to think, you know, what would that, a children's book look like if it was The Many Adventures of Big Al and Charlie? So I actually wrote out, kind of in the style of a children's book, one of the moments.
12: Oh, does it rhyme?
11: It does rhyme.
12: Oh, good.
11: I have chapter one and chapter two. I guess we start from chapter one, but this is inspired by something that happened a few weeks ago. We'll see if you, I guess, remember it.
12: When you left her at the YMCA?
11: No, this was this week.
12: That's another hilarious installment.
11: That's chapter two. That's chapter two. We'll start with chapter one. Okay. Trey, do you happen to have any sort of background music?
13: I will start looking for some now.
11: Okay. We'll just.
12: That was his subtle way of saying, can you give me heads up next time?
9: Okay. Hold on. This might be funny because it's more Big Al Mac related. All right.
10: Too fast?
9: Okay.
10: How about Gangster's Paradise?
9: How's this one?
11: Sure, that's fine.
9: More Toy Story?
11: That's fine. This is more Toy Story. Okay, this is chapter one. It's called, Am I Amazing? Big Al and Charlie. Charming fam, Big Al asked Charlie, do you want some pork and lamb? It's smoked and grilled, the pork and lamb. Charlie says, I do not want the pork and lamb, only 7 years I am. Kids don't like smoked pork or lamb. Don't even bother asking about spam. Well, that's a scam, says Big Al then. My pork and lamb are on the gram. First comment says, it's a grand slam. Charlie says, if I could make a diagram of all the things I like more than smoked lamb, I'd say a math exam, a traffic jam, a bag of clams, Lincoln, comma, Abraham. Well, bam and sham, next time maybe some peanut butter and some jam. Jam? Charlie knows to jam, a song, a tune, a singing telegram. Tell me, Grandpa, as I sing, how amazing you think I am. Big Al is stunned, he cannot lie, looks his granddaughter in the eye. He says, are you sure you don't want pork or jam, pork or lamb? That's it.
10: Ooh, watch out, Dr. Seuss. Dr. Seuss, better watch out.
11: That's amazing. Oh, thank you. I wrote that a while back when you said that Charlie asked you if she's a good singer and you told her no.
10: Yes. That was in reference to Kelly saying, or I think we cumulatively said on the show before, that...
13: dreams aren't for everybody.
10: Like if a kid doesn't display just a little bit of talent, go ahead and be...
9: But you could, they could develop a little bit.
10: And so, and I
9: put them in a class or
10: and
9: something.
10: I didn't say like, no, don't ever sing again. I just kind of said, not really. But, you know, at the same time.

0: time, she is taking music lessons.
1: Okay.
0: So she's taking piano right now. She's taking guitar camp this mm-hmm. summer. Mm-hmm. So
2: he keeps that girl
3: busy.
4: And you know what? Bustin. That was, and that's actually part of what inspired chapter two.
1: Ah. Yeah.
4: Mm, but we can share that tomorrow.
2: When does Charlie get a day off?
1: Yeah, does she have any days off?
2: He should write a children's book, Charlie's Day Off.
4: Oh, let me put that for chapter three.
0: He'll be pulling a double shift here pretty soon.
4: Mm-hmm. Mm-hmm.
1: So. Summer going good so far?
0: So we're only like a weekend.
1: Yeah,
0: we're only a weekend. But yeah, next week starts her first camp. Because camps are like 3 or 4 hours. Or two, you know, 3 hours. So, and she needs something to do while I'm here.
2: Ship her off to sleepaway camp. You can be rid of her for like a month.
3: My daughter's doing that.
0: Well, yeah July she's going to be gone for a month.
1: Not at a camp.
0: Not at a camp. No.
1: Visiting family. Yeah, visiting.
2: Grandpa's house.
0: Yeah, so.
2: What are we doing?
0: So, ladies, I'm going to be available.
5: You are all talk. You are all talk.
2: 100%.
5: He was even saying that last night.
0: 100%.
5: Yeah.
1: Was he hitting on people last night?
5: No, he was talking about how I was giving a metaphor. I'm like, you open all of these doors, and then you don't walk through any of them.
0: Yeah.
3: Oh, wow.
0: I like talking about dating.
5: Yeah.
0: It's way cheaper. I can go to sleep whatever time I want to. It's just easy.
1: I can go to sleep whenever I want.
0: Yeah. I love talking about dating.
1: Uh-huh.
0: I love saying, hey, you want to go out or hang out? And then they say no. And I'm saying, okay, I'm covered. I asked, you answered. I don't have to do anything.
6: Have you considered some sort of an AI girlfriend?
0: Not yet.
1: That is ruining kids, by the way. There was an article just written that kids are starting relationships with AI as young as at 12 years old. And then as they get older, they don't know how to have a real relationship
7: with AI. Well, AI listens and is complimentary and faithful.
0: Yeah.
5: No, because guys are using it on Hinge. That's how they respond to everyone.
7: That's humans. We're talking about AI.
1: Yeah, you're legit just talking to an AI.
7: A robot.
1: Robot.
5: But AI is talking to everyone else, too.
0: Hey, Alexa, what are you doing this weekend? I got 2 tickets.
7: My ChatGPT only knows me.
1: We found out our ChatGPT looks the same, remember?
5: Everyone's looks all? Everybody's
1: yeah,
5: does.
1: Which is, I thought
2: she put them in a different background.
1: It looked different.
0: What are you doing Saturday, Kelly?
8: Me, I'm having lunch with my mother and my sister-in-law.
0: Okay.
8: And there's something else I'm doing. I'm drawing a blank.
1: Why? What'd you want her to do?
0: Well, I had 2 tickets.
1: Oh. Oh, you were asking her to go somewhere?
0: To a little show. I know, Kelly.
5: To a little show.
0: To a little show. And I know she's married. So it's just two little tickets.
8: Alan trusts you.
0: Yeah.
8: More importantly, he trusts me, I hope.
1: What show? Is it like?
0: Well, no, it's a 50th anniversary for my church, but B.B. Winans is going to sing, and Kirk Franklin's going to be there.
8: My mother would die. She loves them.
0: Yeah, no, I was going to take my mom. She said, I don't think I'm going to go. So,
1: and by the way, not to put her rain on your parade, but all the hot ladies that sent us pictures a couple weeks ago, Robert
5: did
1: it.
5: Ask one
0: of them. I thought we were married.
1: They all turned out to be married.
0: Mm-hmm. Yeah.
1: So they were all
8: But they weren't sending the pictures.
0: No, they sent the pictures.
8: They just want you to see how hot they are.
0: They sent the pictures, yeah.
1: They're all married, man.
8: What are you doing?
1: I don't know.
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1: You know, it's weird, but I feel better now.
2: Go ahead and give us a call at 800-543-3548, because we know there's worse things going on in the world, but we're here for you. Let us know what your first world problems are. In the meantime, sometimes you see feel-good stories that once you read over, you go, I don't know about this one.
3: You don't feel so good about that.
2: I don't know how I feel about this one right here.
3: GoFundMe? I was about to say, dare I bring up the GoFundMe?
2: It's not a GoFundMe situation.
4: Okay.
2: But there's a 108-year-old woman from Delaware.
5: Awesome.
2: When you hear that, you go, yeah.
4: Aww.
2: 108 years old.
3: Is it a good 108, though?
2: I guess so, Kelly.
5: Must be. 108 years old.
2: She must be a good 108 years old because she just renewed her driver's license.
3: No, that should be illegal.
2: Right, so I'm sitting there going, I'm like, thank you. I'm like, this is great.

0: by a certain age, you should have to retest every 2 or 3 years.
1: I think that's what it means, like every minute.
0: Yeah.
2: By the way, the fact that she renewed her driver's license at 108 means that she can drive until she's 115 years old.
1: Okay, good.
3: 100 years from when she got her permit.
2: Kids that are getting her permit, yeah. She's 100 years older than the permit kids.
3: That's crazy.
2: And she has the best name ever for this.
1: They give an award for that.
2: Her name is Susan Young.
1: Susan Young, okay.
2: Susan Young Brown. She credits her longevity to staying active.
1: So she's a young 108.
4: Where does she live? There's probably not a lot of traffic.
2: Delaware.
4: Delaware. Yeah, there's not a lot of traffic in Delaware.
1: Now, I will say this.
4: My
1: sweet mommy does not drive anymore. But the last time she did get her driver's license renewed, she passed the test, the vision test, which was amazing to me, myself. You know, I'm like, you pass. I mean, she could drive, but we just didn't want her driving. We were just trying to shoot ahead of the duck, as I like to say. We're trying to make sure we stop that before any problems did occur. But, man, that's like one of those, that's that last thing of independence that you want to.
3: I know.
1: The last thing, but.
2: Yeah. I want to meet her. I want to talk to her. To talk to somebody that's over 100 years old is cool.
4: What you ask?
2: But to be driving next to her, I don't know.
4: What would you ask for the 108-year-old?
1: I would tell her blinkers on.
2: I would I would like to ask her what her favorite story from growing up is.
3: Yeah.
2: What her childhood was like.
3: What her earliest memory is.
2: Yeah, her early. She was alive during the Great Depression. She was a kid, but.
3: She made it through, so we all need some pointers.
1: What's her screen name on Hinge?
2: Yeah.
1: Yeah.
2: What she thought about all the inventions that were coming. Like, she got to see
1: everything
2: happen. In 100 years? It's really cool that we have people that have lived that long.
4: She's like, I met a guy from Kentucky. Let me think of his name. Abraham Lincoln.
2: Now, I'm not sure if this is factual, but from the text at 800-543-3548, hey, JC, and this is why it caught my eye, big Al, because in Italy.
1: In Italy?
2: Oh, yeah, in Italy. Oh, Italy, very nice. Again, we need to verify this. You lose your driver's license at the age of 60 by law. That seems young.
1: That does seem young.
2: I think 60 is still you're still doing it.
0: Maybe you lose it with the chance to get it back.
2: Right.
0: Like you got to go test.
3: Maybe you have to earn it.
0: Yeah, that's what I'm thinking. We need here, not like 60.
2: Compete in a Grand Prix or something. Mm-hmm. You know, to fully earn it. 60 years old sounds young.
5: We might need to Google that.
2: Yeah. But I mean, if they text them,
1: somewhere between 60 and 108.
4: I know some 60-year-old drivers.
2: Yes.
0: Yeah. My mom.
2: Thanks, Justin.
3: I think
2: Justin.
3: We all do. Yeah.
2: Yeah. And they drive really well.
4: Very well.
3: Mm-hmm.
2: Probably the bestest.
6: What's the retirement age? You can't even drive to
2: in
6: work?
2: Italy. Yeah, I don't know. They take a lot of time.
3: Italy's number one fans. Y'all don't know a lot.
0: Yeah. Big fans.
2: We're more for the traveling to Italy.
1: Yeah.
0: They're bandwagon.
2: We're not bandwagon.
3: They can't even name one song.
0: For real. Bandwagon Italy fans. Right. Embarrassing.
2: Yeah.
5: I just simply looked it up.
2: Mia.
5: It just says you do not have to give up your standard driver's license at age 60 in Italy. I just ask.
2: You don't have to?
5: Just don't believe everything people text to us.
2: Why?
5: They're going to really turn it on now.
3: Oh, yeah.
5: If they know you're going to repeat anything they tell you.
2: What?
0: Oh, yeah.
3: Text us your most creative lie.
2: Yeah, see if we believe it.
0: Convince JC of something insane.
2: I said we needed to Google. I said, I don't know if this is factual. I did preface that.
5: They said, under age 50, you have to renew your license every 10 years. Ages 50 to 70 every 5. 70 and older every 3.
2: See, that's
5: you must
2: good.
5: Pass a medical check at a local health authority to confirm your vision, hearing, and overall physical and mental fitness.
1: Okay.
5: Mental.
1: Oh, yeah. You can't be crazy. Yeah.
3: Yeah.
1: Well, that's good. I like that.
2: All right. Well, congratulations.
1: I like that a lot.
2: To Miss Young.
5: Now the challenge today. So you can get JC to repeat the biggest,
1: made
5: up, dumb lie.
1: There's only one occupation in Italy. They call it the Italian job.
2: That's a good movie.
3: Oh my God.
2: Let's get the first world problems here.
7: I got a first world problem.
3: It's the smirk.
1: It's always good when you call that a 20-year-old movie.
2: Yeah.
0: You like that silence that
5: Give
0: follows.
5: Me back your license.
2: Yeah. Al's not allowed to drive.
5: Give it to me.
2: When you make bad jokes, no driver's license for you.
3: No driver's license.
2: 800-543-3548. Share your first world problems. What's your problem, Alicia?
8: Okay, I just got my windshield replaced last week, and Tuesday a big rock hit my

0: windshield and cracked it all across the bottom.
1: That's my biggest fear.
2: That is so annoying. And they do have those stickers that say stay 200 feet away.
3: I know,
1: but you can't see it.
2: And we're not liable. Yeah, you can't
4: unless
2: see
4: you're 50 feet behind.
2: Thank you.
0: So, I'm in Louisiana, as you know, our roads are terrible, and so it was just expected, I guess.
5: How frustrated were you?
0: Oh, I was pretty mad. I went straight to the windshield place and said, is there a way y'all can fix it? And they said no, because it cracked all across the bottom.
2: Oh, man. From what I've been told, Alicia, you could get the truck company or whatever. They're still liable even if they have that sticker.
0: They were too far. It was so too much traffic for me to even.
5: Yeah.
0: Yeah, and there were a few trucks, so I couldn't tell exactly which one it came from.
5: I'm still driving with a crack in my windshield because I know as soon as I fix it, it's going to crack again.
2: It's going to do it again.
0: I had mine cracked, my other windshield, for over 2 years. And so I was like, yay, I have a nice crack-free windshield. It didn't even last a week.
5: I'm so sorry.
2: So Justin is correct on that one. Alicia, sorry that happened. That's definitely a first world problem.
4: If a plumber has a cracked windshield, is it a plumber's crack?
2: Yep. The other day we were driving behind a big rig with those poles sticking out of it, like Final Destination.
4: Yeah.
2: And my son was like, hey, Dad, you got to get over. I saw that movie. That's been a fear of mine since that movie came out. Hey, Elizabeth.
6: Hey, good morning.
2: What's your first world problem?
6: So my first world problem, first, my son is going to be really mad that I got on the radio without him. he and I have been planning on calling in sometime, but he's still at home and I'm on my way to work. But my first world problem is that I have the day off work Monday and the house cleaner is scheduled to come on Monday. So now I have to either cancel the house cleaner or not be in my house all day. So
4: day off.
6: On my day off.
3: Go to the spa.
6: I think we'll go to the lake.
4: There you go.
7: You just worked it all out right here.
2: That first world problem turned into a nice little outing right here. Well, Elizabeth, what's your son's name? Give him a little shout out since he wasn't able to be in the car with you.
6: His name is Jax, and then I can't forget about my daughter, Emma. They'll have to listen to a recording or something to hear this, but I hope they have a wonderful last day of school. And my husband, Joseph, will be taking them, so I love them all.
2: Aww. Jackson and Emma, have a great day, and you have an awesome day, Elizabeth. Thanks for your call. What's up, Ichiro?
8: I fortunately have been blessed enough to be able to, you know, listen to the show at work, but I have to use the iHeartRadio app. And whenever there's not only is there the delay, but also out of nowhere, it's like, I don't know how, it's like it skips sometimes. Like, if my phone will disconnect or reconnect, like, I guess there's a delay for like the ads they play, and then I come back, like I'm listening to the show, and then like all of a sudden it cuts out, and then like it's like, oh, it's a commercial break now. I was like, oh dang, that sucks.
2: It skipped that far?
7: Wow.
2: Well, listen, let me tell you something. Coming up in 4 minutes. The streaming does cause quite a few.
4: Yeah.
7: Well, thanks for hanging in there despite the frustration.
2: Yeah, we love you, Ichiro.
8: I won against Big on Mac. Shout out.
4: Hey, what's up, Ichiro?
8: I went up against him, and Are You Smarter Than Big on Mac? And I won it.
2: You go ahead and keep flexing on him, Ichiro.
3: Any chance you get.
4: Yeah, right.
2: Love it, brother. Have a wonderful day, man.
4: See you, man.
8: You as well, boss.
2: Bye.
7: You got double boss.
2: I feel cool.
4: Yeah, boss.
3: Awesome.
4: He's a cool guy. I can tell. He's, you know, he just had that vibe. That
2: when
4: cool
2: a cool
4: vibe.
2: Guy calls you boss.
4: Yeah.
5: You're like, boss.
2: Yeah, that feels good.
3: Yeah.
2: But I don't even get called that at my house.
3: Big dog. Be a boss or a champ?
2: Boss.
5: Ooh, also, boss. What about being big dog? Hey, thanks, big dog.
2: I like big dog.
5: Big dog's cool.
2: You get a big dog in there. I feel like if somebody calls you a champ, it's because they're like, they have higher stature than you. Like,
3: but if it's somebody you really respect.
2: It's somebody that you respect and like, and they call you champ, it's like, oh, thanks, sir.
3: Because champ is what you would call like your son, right?
2: Yeah. What's going on, Riley?
9: Hey, guys.
4: Hey.
2: What's your first world problem?
9: Mine is that I have so many like trophies and awards from like school and all like sports and stuff that I can't put them all out on shelf, so I have to shove some in my closet.
2: Wow. Hey. What's your favorite award you've won, Riley?
9: Probably from cheer. Every year I get like the best attitude or the best personality, and so I think that's very valuable.
2: Yep.
3: For sure.
4: Yeah,
2: you keep that.
4: How old are you?
2: Awesome attitude.
9: I'm 14. I just turned 14 on May 16th.
3: Oh, so happy birthday.
2: Are you going to be a freshman next year?
9: Thanks. Yeah.
2: Have fun in high school, Riley?
5: Way to go, champ.
9: Oh, I will. Thank you.
2: Riley, the good attitude right there. Yeah, I could sense it. I could sense she's got good spirit. Yes, you do.
5: 5, 6, 7, 8.
10: Hi, Sarah.
11: Hey, I have a first world problem.
2: All right, share away. What's up?
11: So, my husband was telling a joke to my two sons, and it goes, I love putting on warm underwear fresh out of the dryer. And then he said, plus, it's fun to look around the

0: laundromat, and guess who they belong to? But they don't know what a laundromat is.
1: Oh. Yeah. I get it.
0: You get the joke. I love you guys so much. I text you and call you all the time. I love you so much.
2: Love you, Sarah.
3: You.
2: And
3: you
2: got to take the kids to a laundromat so they could see what the, man, nothing like spending 3 hours of your day at the laundromat.
4: I know.
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5: We just talked about the 108-year-old woman from Delaware. Her name's Susan Young Brown, who renewed her driver's license.
6: Congratulations.
5: Which is a great feat. I mean, and that means she's going to be driving until she's 115 years old. Which is wild, man, because kids are just getting their permits at 15. So our phone lines are open at 800-543-3548. And we got a call here. Hey, Tabitha.
7: Hey, guys. It's nice to talk to y'all.
8: Thank you.
7: And just let y'all know, when y'all were talking about the driver's license, we actually, I have three patients. Two of them are going to be 100 this year, and one just turned 101. And she came to our office to show us her driver's license because it's a brand new driver's license now. Wow. And she took the test, and she passed it.
5: What?
6: Wow.
8: Oof.
7: We passed it. Not that we agree with my doctor, you know, and everybody does not agree with her driving because, you know, your end's going to come. So you never know. And we hope that it's not driving.
6: Right.
7: But, oh, my gosh, you guys, if you could have seen the smile on her face just.

0: because, like y'all said, that's their last independent thing that they can do.
1: That's true. How many dings are on her car? Have you seen her car?
0: Yes, we have seen her car. And what's really scary is we watched her back out one day out of our parking lot.
2: Uh-huh.
0: And we're like, dang, she's better than some of our younger.
3: Been doing it for a while.
1: Doing it right.
0: Yes, but y'all, her face was just so amazing that she just had to show. We have an office full of like 20 people, and she just had to show. Now, her doctor that I work with is like, oh, congratulations. And then when she walked away, he's like, I don't want her driving.
1: Yeah, well, thank you for sharing, Tabitha. And it is, it's such a feel good that they,
2: because
1: they're so proud, but you know.
2: Yeah, my mom was proud.
1: You're thinking about everyone and their safety as well. But
2: yeah, that's great, Mom.
0: That's exactly what we're thinking. But she did promise us that she only lives probably 10 minutes from our office. And she's like, I only go there. But I find it weird when she comes in, she's always bringing her groceries with her because she had just gone to the grocery store.
2: Yeah, grocery store, bank, doctor.
1: And again, if you see a car driving like 20 miles an hour in a 40 or 50, and if they're an older person, don't honk at them.
4: Honk at them and flip them off.
1: No, be kind to them. Now, if it's one of us, yes. Definitely.
2: Yeah.
0: Exactly.
1: Well, thank you, Tabitha.
0: All right. Well, I love you guys and have a great day.
1: You too. Thank you for the call. 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We got a two-night ocean view room at Los Miami Beach plus flights for two on Southwest Airlines as a bonus prize right now. So go get you some raffle tickets. And let's go ahead and catch up with what's happening in Hollywood with the celebrity gossip.
5: Well, Kendra Scott, whose jewelry really took off when all the sorority TikToks, you know, the Rush TikToks, everybody's like, my outfit of the day. It was always Kendra Scott necklaces, right?
1: Yeah.
5: Well, she and Zach Brown sneaked off and got married Monday.
2: Oh, wow.
5: Memorial Day. Yeah, they went over to Greece. They said it was in Santorini, Greece. I don't think we play music for Greece, but we should. They have beautiful music in Greece.
1: Okay.
5: Anyway, it was at this little resort, small private ceremony, just their kids and close family. But there's a lot of them, so we'll get to that in a minute. He is 47. She is 52. They first hard launched their relationship at the AMAs last year and got engaged. And he said it was really stressful trying to design a ring for her. Mm-hmm. How do you design a ring for a ring designer?
6: Oh, yeah.
2: Yeah.
5: You end up doing a pink diamond.
2: I thought about that.
5: I don't know how I feel about pink diamonds. I know how I feel about yellow diamonds. I'm not a fan. Hmm. They love pee. I don't want a pee ring. But this is his...
2: Save that.
5: This is his third marriage because I really didn't keep up with Zach Brown. But, okay, so his first marriage was to a woman named Shelley. Mm-hmm. They were married from 2006 to 2018. They have five kids. He got married again to this woman named Kelly Yazdi.
6: Is that the messy one?
5: Messy.
6: Yes.
1: Why was she messy?
5: They got married in August of 23. They were divorced just 4 months later.
6: Yeah.
5: And she has been in sharing all the dirt drama on social media.
6: Accused him of so many things.
5: Accused him of everything.
2: Divorced after 4 months?
5: Yeah. It was really bad.
2: It's got to be bad. I mean, for a month or two before you file for the...
5: From what I was gathering, it seems like a groupie situation that probably know. Mm-hmm. But she was accusing him of, like, not letting her speak her truth because he has, like, an ironclad non-disclosure. You can't say squat. And she found it abusive. But she was really rallying support and making him look like a really bad guy.
6: It reminds me so much of Billy Ray Cyrus and what's the girl's name? Fire Rose?
5: Oh, yeah, Fire
6: Rose. Fire Hose. That girl?
7: Fire Hose.
6: Yes. That relationship dynamic. Yeah.
5: Well, this is his third marriage. Now, this is Kendra's fourth. She was married. She got two sons with her first husband, John Scott. That's where she kept her name. They were married in 2000 to 2006. Then she married Matt Davis in 2014. And also, that one lasted 6 years, one son. She married Thomas Evans in 2022. It just says they let her separated. I don't have the divorce date. And now Zach Brown. Together, they've got eight kids between the ages of 11 and 23.
1: Wow.
2: Wow.
5: Favorite maybe the third time's a charm for him and the fourth time's a charm for her.
6: Maybe.
2: Did we find a Grease song?
1: No.
7: But favorite Zach Brown song?
1: Trey did.
6: Ooh, I like this.
2: There we go.
1: Trey.
2: I thought it was going to be, I got you and multiply you.
1: Oh, that's Grease. Yeah. I see what you did there.
7: Clever. That's good.
5: I like it.
7: And favorite Zach Brown.

0: I'm sorry?
1: It always smells.
2: A little bit of chicken broth.
0: That's that cold beer. That's Zach Brown. Yeah, I get Zach Brown and Zach Bryant.
3: Zach Bryant and Zach Brown are different.
0: Yes, yes.
3: Zach Brown's got chicken fry.
0: And she thinks my track is sexy.
4: Wait, Zach.
3: That's not him, is
4: Zach
3: it?
4: Brown no. has chicken fry? Chicken
0: Wait
4: fry?
0: A minute.
5: Zach Brown has.
0: You're right.
3: Zach Brown does the chicken fry song.
4: But yeah. Zach Bryant dated Kitty Brianna Chesney. Chicken fry.
3: Yeah. Chesney. Zach Bryant dated
5: her right.
3: Yeah. And I was talking about Kenny Chesney.
0: Kenny Chesney. I don't know why. But there's another Zach Bryant song that I really love.
1: Toes in the Water.
0: That's it. That's it. Toes in the Water.
3: That was great.
4: We should use that for the Greek music.
1: Kendra's like a billionaire.
6: Yeah.
1: Her jewelry, like.
0: He did well. He married well.
4: Other billionaires that we really like. It was a few days ago where Travis Kelce and Taylor Swift were spotted out at the Cavs-Knicks game.
1: Yes. So cute.
4: I read yesterday that their appearance at that game was the equivalent of $9 million in brand value for the Cavaliers. Wow. Isn't that crazy? Just them just being there.
3: Did you see Travis fall asleep towards the end of the game?
0: Yeah, well, he
4: but it was such a cute photo.
3: Yeah.
4: There
6: are so many people mad about that online.
3: Why?
6: Like, he's so disrespectful.
3: Why?
4: They're mad about him for everything. People were mad that he was chugging a beer, too. Yeah. Like, I can't believe he's a role model. Like,
3: he's been chugging beers since college.
4: Everyone's got something to say, always. And so now, other things that people are accusing him of is because Taylor has a lot of ties to New York, of course. And she's been to Knicks games in the past, wore their jersey and everything. And so now they're like, oh, my God, Travis is forcing her to be a Cavs fan. but Travis talked about that on the New Heights podcast, saying, like, he's from Cleveland, and he's a big fan of all of it. He just likes taking her to sporting world events, of
0: course. He knows rich white people, by the way, alone.
3: And he's about to be an owner.
4: Yeah. That news came out, too. He became a minority owner in the MLB's Cleveland Guardians.
3: That's right.
0: Okay, then.
3: Yeah, look at Travis.
4: Yeah, pretty awesome. And then I did look up everything that Taylor was wearing at the game.
1: Oh, no, you did.
4: Everything Stella McCartney, like, head to toe. But her top that she was wearing, it was a Stella McCartney H&M from the H&M collection.
1: Oh.
4: So it was, like, the one affordable thing for us.
1: Good luck getting it now.
4: Immediately sold out, yeah.
3: Dang.
4: But mm-mm-mm.
1: I wonder what kind of gum she was chewing.
4: Right? That I don't know.
0: Icebreaker.
1: Have you ever wondered what it would be like to be a celebrity nanny or a celebrity assistant?
4: Yes.
1: It sounds really glamorous.
3: I've known two.
1: Yeah?
3: Two friends that were...
1: Did they have tales to
3: tell? One of them is Fergie's assistant, and she claimed... I think she still works for Fergie and loves Fergie, says Fergie has treated her very well. And the other one was an actress, but I forget which one, and that one was not good.
1: We also know somebody that kind of was Britney Spears' personal assistant for a minute. Ooh, that was
3: difficult.
1: Well, the guy who was Matthew Perry's live-in assistant, they said he was paid $150,000 a year.
0: That's not bad.
1: A lot of money as a live-in.
0: Free room and board, too.
3: And you're his friend, too, kind of.
1: But when your boss is saying, shoot me up again.
3: Yeah, that's where you know.
1: So Kenneth Iwamasa. He has been now sentenced to 3 years and 5 months in federal prison for his role in Matthew Perry's death. They said he shot him with ketamine three times the day he died.
3: Oh, my goodness.
1: And then left him in the hot tub to go run some errands. And when he came home, found him in the hot tub.
0: Right? He had to have known he was killing that guy. I mean,
6: but at what point
1: it's your boss. It's like, yeah, but my boss, is that a defense? He was just doing, he was pressured. He needed the money. He didn't know what to do. I'm sure that's his defense argued all those things. Yeah. But yeah, 3 years, 5 months. Mm. Is he the last? I think maybe
0: he's the last one.
1: He's already been sentenced. And the family can close that chapter now.
6: Worst part was that his mom said she blames him for his death.
4: Blames
6: the assistant or her son's death.
1: Well, directly, but how about everybody that supplied him?
6: Exactly.
1: You know?
0: And he stood up at the funeral, the memorial service, talking about how much he loved him and all this, and he killed him.
3: Yeah.
1: Basically, well, you could love someone and still contribute
0: to
1: their
3: demise.
1: Yeah.
3: Man. Very sad.
1: And they said he had no medical training, didn't know what he was doing. You know, it's just...
6: That was like when Kanye's assistant was in charge of getting him laughing gas. You remember that? When Kanye was hooked on the laughing gas, and his assistant came out and was like, I can't keep getting you this laughing gas. Like, this is not my job.
1: Right.
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5: We're bringing back. I was 8 years old right now. Doing a little, we're doing some home stuff. And we're looking at wallpapers.
6: Nice.
7: Okay.
5: There's a little, but wallpaper is a lot more expensive than I expected it to be.
8: Yeah.
5: Some of it is. Mm-hmm. There's some that it's like $500 per square something.
7: That's where you go old school.
5: If we don't go to that.
9: My boyfriend has some.
5: Really? Okay.
9: Yeah, a lot.
5: Well, maybe your boyfriend knew this, but I was yesterday years old when I found out that bubble wrap was originally supposed to be wallpaper.
6: What?
10: Oh.
5: Right?
6: And that sounds like fun.
5: The guy telling me this, I'm looking at him like, I cannot wait to look this up when I get home and make sure, because I can't do it right in front of him because he's, you know,
7: yeah.
5: I'm trying to get a deal over here.
6: Yeah.
5: I looked it up. In 1957, inventors Alfred W. Fielding and Mark Chabanes created bubble wrap while attempting to design a textured wallpaper.
6: Hmm.
5: Their idea did not gain traction in the market, but they soon discovered that the material had excellent protective qualities for shipping fragile items, leading to its widespread use as packaging instead. So it was basically a fail for them that turned into
7: a win.
6: A huge win. Could you imagine an entire room with the wallpaper being bubble wrap?
5: Oh, I would love that.
6: But do you prefer the big bubbles or the little bubbles?
5: I don't care.
7: The little bubbles.
5: The big bubbles are fun to pop, but the little bubbles make more of a sound if you want that. Anyway, if you're learning, 800-543-3548, if you want to tell us about what you've been learning recently. Trey, you were about to say something?
11: I was just going to say, y'all are talking as if you would pop the bubbles on your wall.
10: That's what I was thinking.
11: Yes. And that doesn't work.
10: Imagine would look so lame.
5: If itself, like, fixed itself.
10: Reinflate
5: it and you got to keep popping it.
11: Okay, they do have those cool little toys.
5: Which would be cool.
11: That are just like bubble. Anyway, yeah. Okay, got it.
7: Sure.
5: All right, well, let's go to the phones here. We already got some calls lined up. I was 8 years old when I learned, and then you tell us. Hi, Chelsea.
12: Hello.
5: All right, Chelsea, you were 8 years old when you found out that
12: the song that goes, Chelsea turning 16, it actually doesn't say Chelsea turning 16. I was really sad.
10: Oh, you messed up the lyrics left and right on that one, girl.
5: You thought it was about you?
12: The disrespect that it's not about me.
6: Honestly.
5: How dare they?
7: How dare they?
5: Yeah.
6: Do you still like the song, though?
12: Of course. It's a Missouri staple here.
5: Yeah. It's a staple at any karaoke bar.
7: Yeah, 100%.
5: A good one. Well, Chelsea, to us, we will always hear Chelsea turning 16.
12: You.
5: Happy birthday.
12: Thank you. Have a good day.
5: You too, Chelsea.
9: Which is such a sad song.
5: I know.
6: But it goes so hard at weddings.
5: I know. It's so
9: anywhere.
5: Hard.
9: Anywhere.
5: The I Nevers. When they,
10: I never.
5: Have you seen Roommates yet, the movie?
6: Mm-hmm.
9: No.
5: That song is featured predominantly. What's going on, April?
13: I was 8 years old whenever I learned that whenever it says there's a 60% chance of rain, it actually means it's 100%, but only 60% of the areas want to get it.
6: Yeah.
5: Wait.
10: But they still get it wrong.
7: Wait. I never could figure that out.
5: Hold on, yeah, because my brain is malfunctioning right now. It is.
10: If they say a 20% chance of rain, it's going to get 20% of the area
5: of
10: is
5: the area,
10: going to get rain.
5: But it's 100% chance that there's some
10: so
5: water coming down.
10: Of the, yeah.
5: Oh. So
13: yeah, it took my 10-year-old to tell me that.
5: Wow. Well,
7: yeah.
5: Tell your 10. What's your 10-year-old's name?
7: He's smarter than me, or she?
13: Noah.
5: Noah. Yeah. Thank you, Noah. Because I know.
7: I still don't know. I'm still confused.
13: All right. Thank you, guys.
5: You don't know
7: it? Even after y'all just broke it down.
5: Yeah, it's still.
7: Still don't know.
5: It's not making sense.
7: Yeah.
5: My
10: but
5: brain
10: it's still wrong so often.
7: Yeah.
5: It's not clocking.
7: Yeah.
5: Hey, Sydney.
14: Hi.
7: Hey.
14: Hello. Good morning.
5: Good morning. All right. You were 8 years old when you found out that what?
14: Okay, so this needs a little caveat. You know those scooters in elementary school that we used to ride on? They had the little handlebars on the side.
7: Yeah.
14: We'd brace across the gym in them. Okay.
5: Yep.
14: I was 8 years old when I realized that those are not handlebars. Instead, they're hand protectors. Did you know you're not supposed to grab them? You're supposed to put your hands inside of them so that way your fingers don't get smashed off?
5: What?
14: Yes.
7: Huh.
14: Okay, so they're not handlebars, guys. They're hand protectors.
5: Hand protectors.
14: Those kids smash their fingers off. Yes.
5: Huh. I'm going to have to go run. I'm going to stop by an elementary school today.
7: Yeah.
5: I'm going to go check that out again. Thank you, Sydney.
10: And everybody's like, what's this strange adult? Stranger danger.
5: Don't worry. I got to find out. I got to find out if they're handlebars or protectors.
6: Just checking out the scooters.

0: All right, Tori, tell us what you found out. You were today years old when what?
1: When I found out a taxidermy isn't where you park taxis. It wasn't until I moved to West Texas that I saw a taxidermy, and I was like, what is that? Where's all the taxis?
2: Where's all the taxis?
0: There's no taxis, just a bunch of dead animals for some reason. Thank you, Tori. Hi, Amanda.
3: Hi.
0: All right, so what'd you find out?
3: I was yesterday years old when I learned that flamingos wear makeup. They have this, like, waxy gland above their tail feather that helps them spread secretions that makes their feathers pinker than what they already are.
4: Secretion.
3: And the pinker the bird, it's like a secretion, like, it's like a waxy gland, so, like, they can spread it along their feathers more, so it enhances the pink.
0: Whoa.
3: Yeah, it enhances the pink of their feathers that are already, whatever, you know, they eat, like shrimp, to make their feathers pink. But this is like, it's a continuous reapplication so that it can keep their feathers pink longer. And the pinker the bird, the prettier the bird. And then that's how they attract their mates. So if you want to keep those feathers pink.
2: Wow. No idea.
0: Wow. That's a good fun fact.
3: Birds wear makeup too.
5: Yeah, flamingos out here doing a whole contour.
0: I wonder if they take 45 minutes to apply it like Audrey does.
5: Oh my God.
0: Thank you, Amanda. Hey, Chris.
6: Hey.
0: All right, Chris, you were today years old when you found out what?
6: Okay, so it's been a little bit, and it was when I worked in the hospital, but my mom, my whole life, would say, you have this much as Carter's has pills. My whole life, I thought my mom was obsessed with Jimmy Carter, and I thought he was a pill popper. I was in the hospital working, and I had a patient say it one day, and I'm like, wait a minute, there cannot be two people obsessed with a drug addict president. I asked her, and she said it was these little pills that you took, like laxatives, and the name was Carter's, and I guess inside the bottle there were a ton of pills, and she would just always say, as much as Carter has pills.
5: Wow. Yes, Carter's.
0: Oh, my goodness.
5: Carter's liver pills.
0: Yeah.
6: Yes, that's what they are.
5: Liver pills. Yeah.
6: Yes.
0: Wow. And we got Chris out here ruining Jimmy Carter's name her whole life.
5: Yeah.
0: Spreading love.
6: I did. My whole life, I thought he was a pill popper, and I thought my mom was obsessed with this man.
5: Well, I'm glad his reputation was restored. Yeah. May he rest in peace.
0: May he rest. Right. He lived a long time, though.
5: Yeah. He sure did. He hung up.
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1: Sam, news update. Good afternoon. Kyle Bailey with Joey Keiran.
2: The filing period for City of Roseburg candidates in the November 3rd general election will open on Wednesday, June 3rd. The city release said this is for people who would like to run for Roseburg mayor and city council seats. Prospective candidates are encouraged to set up an appointment with Roseburg City Recorder Amy Nitis to review the election process before completing any filing forms. Appointments will be held at City Hall on Southeast Douglas Avenue and can be made by emailing a link that we have with this story at 541radio.com or by calling 492-6866. Candidates can also find information about the election process, including how to file the run for office and nomination petition forms, at a link that we also have with this story at 541radio.com. Up for election is the office of mayor, which is a two-year term ending December 31st of 2028, and position one seats on all four wards of the city council, which are four-year terms ending December 31st of 2030. Winning candidates will take the oath of office and begin serving in January of 2027. Local candidates who run for office must file nomination petitions that include voters' signatures. Candidates for mayor must get 50 signatures from registered Roseburg voters on their nomination petition. Candidates for city council must get 20 signatures from registered voters living in their ward boundaries. Once candidates turn in nomination petitions and voter signatures, the city recorder verifies that petitions were filled out correctly and verifies signatures with the Douglas County Elections Division.
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